0: fruits and vegetables, and here's how to do it. You simply have to choose good-for-you foods when you're absolutely famished, when you're starving, because true hunger will help form neurological connections that'll make you associate the taste of healthy foods with the pleasure of satiating your hunger. You see how this works? So reach for a healthy snack 10 to 15 times on an empty stomach when you're really hungry, and that's going to solidify your new eating habit. And Dr. Roberts has had patients who have changed their cravings in as little as 2 weeks. Once again, the headline here, you can rewire your brain to prefer healthy fruits and vegetables by simply choosing those types of foods when you are super hungry.
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0: Coming up, if life feels stressful and overwhelming right now, there is a simple practice that may help, and it might be right outside your front door. 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
0: So we're always talking here on the program about how good it is to be in nature, but not everybody can go camping for the weekend or live somewhere scenic. The good news is we now know spending just 15 minutes outdoors can lower stress, anxiety, depression, anger, and even mental fatigue. It can also boost our mood and our energy levels. This is according to a meta-analysis of 78 studies by researchers from Stanford University. Now, it's not just about being outside. It's about paying attention while you're there. The experts found that people get the biggest mental health benefits when they actually notice nature around them. That could mean listening to birds, feeling a breeze, watching leaves move in the wind, or simply taking in the colors of a sunset. One researcher developed a simple exercise called Three Good Things in Nature. Each day, write down three things you notice outdoors. A flower blooming, a bird singing, even sunlight coming through a tree. Within a week, this practice is shown to improve mental well-being, and the effects last a full month. The researchers tell us even a city park or a tree-lined street can do the trick. The key, they say, is putting down your phone long enough to actually look around.
2: Intelligence for your life.
0: Coming up from our Success 101 files, there are certain phrases that will help you get hired. I'll share them with you next.
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0: Directly from our Success 101 files, there are certain phrases that will help you get hired, and you know I've got them. This is according to researchers from Monster.com. They recently surveyed hiring managers, and here are the things interviewers want to hear come out of your mouth during an interview. First, ask this: what are the biggest issues and goals I should focus on in this position? Researchers say asking questions about the company's needs or the position itself shows you're interested in the company, not just yourself and your own needs. And phrasing it as if you already have the job, that allows the interviewer to see you in the position. What are the biggest issues and goals I should focus on in this position? See, sounds like you already got it. Also, every hiring manager wants to hear, I'm flexible. Whether it's about job duties, working in a cube, or a potential start date, that shows you're easy to work with. After all, no one wants to hire somebody rigid who makes things complicated from the get-go. And then researchers say, if the interviewer asks you something tricky, say, that's a good question. It buys you just a few moments to think on your feet and compliments the interviewer at the same time. Just a few of the phrases that can help you get hired from those researchers at Monster.com.
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0: You know, I used to laugh at producer, not laugh, but sort of chuckle at producer Betsy Chase and, and even Scotty Myers, who was one of our executive producers until he dumped us. sorry, you know, you're not the better, greener pastures or something. Anyway, they used to always like send me pictures of their dogs. And so I was like, please. Now I'm that guy.
4: Oh, you are 100% that guy. That I knew exactly where you're going
0: that
4: with this.
0: Guy. I talk to my, I give my dog a voice.
4: Uh-huh.
0: And it's not even my dog. It's our dog. It's your dog too. It's a family dog. So anyway, so I wasn't surprised to see that 50% of people we now know take selfies more with their dog than they do with their partner.
4: Absolutely. Yeah. I was especially been together for a long time. You're like, I know what that person looks like, but look how cute my dog is. Oh, look at that face. He's having such a good time. Oh, I think, look, you have turned into this person. You never were this person before, but you are the, like, you buy clothes for the dog. You get sad when you have to put the dog in the kennel for the weekend. All of those things. And I absolutely get it. In fact, I think one of the nicest things I've ever done for you is that there was a picture of Leroy staying at my house, and it was raining, and for his outside time, I held the umbrella over him.
0: That was amazing.
4: And I think you were like, oh, you're good people, Gib. That was like the nicest thing I could have done for you, was to make sure that the dog was taken care of.
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0: Here's a headline for you. Spend more time at the beach. It's good for your brain. Science tells us this. Here's how a day at the beach affects you and me, according to clinical psychologist Richard Schuster. First, the physical sensation of putting your feet in warm sand causes people to relax instantly. And then, staring at the ocean actually changes the frequency of our brain waves, putting us into a mild meditative state. I know this feeling. Breathing in the negative ions in the ocean breeze soothes us too. Dr. Schuster says those oxygen atoms have an extra electron and occur in places with falling or crashing water, like waterfalls and the ocean. And a study published in the Journal of Alternative Complementary Medicine found that negative ions are therapeutic for anxiety. And then the ocean makes a sound that destimulates our brains, while at the same time, it activates our parasympathetic nervous system. That's what helps us relax and feel more in the moment. It's like hitting the reset button on your brain. You come away from a day at the beach feeling calmer, more focused, and engaged.
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3: Of course, you know a lot of people take antidepressants. If you're one of them and you want to make them more effective, just exercise. According to scientists from the University of Texas Southwestern Medical Center, they found being active every day was as effective as taking a higher dose of an antidepressant for half of all patients, or as effective as taking a second antidepressant. So if you feel like you need to increase your medications, first, try getting daily exercise too and see if that helps. Because being active, it prompts the body and brain to release more natural antidepressant chemicals, and you know what they are, serotonin and dopamine.
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8: From the sunny 92.3 Langley Roofing Weather Center.
9: A clear sky tonight and low temperatures in the mid-70s. The heat continues for the next couple of days through the week. A lot of sunshine Tuesday, highs mid-90s. It'll feel like above 100. And by Wednesday, sunny and hot again. Just a slight chance for a late-day pop-up storm. Highs mid-90s and again feeling like it's above 100. From the Storm Track 9 Weather Center, I'm meteorologist David Glenn.

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3: 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And listen, have you noticed a lot of people wearing bright colors, hot pink, bright yellow, fluorescent green? We now know there's a reason for this. Annabelle Maldonado is a fashion psychologist. She calls it dopamine dressing. Essentially, when we wear happy, joyful clothing and colors, it does release the feel-good neurotransmitter dopamine. So dopamine dressing is simply dressing in a way that triggers one of our brain's pleasure chemicals. And behavioral psychologist Dr. Carolyn Mayer agrees. She's the author of The Psychology of Fashion. She says the production of dopamine is essential to achieving positive outcomes and goals. And studies show that how we dress will affect our mood. When we wear gray sweats, we're more likely to feel down, maybe even depressed. When we wear a bright color, we're happier. Also, as I've said many times in this show, thoughts do become things. So when we expect a positive outcome or a mood boost from our clothing choices, we're more likely to get one. There you go. The latest on dopamine dressing.
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3: Coming up, as you know, standard first aid advice is the acronym of RICE, rest, ice, compression, and elevation, right? Well, now new research says the ice part may be making things worse. We'll talk about this next.

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0: Right, my friends, from our health and wellness files, if you twist your ankle or strain a muscle, do you always reach for an ice pack? I do. Well, new research says it may not be the best move anymore. A study from McGill University was done on mice, and it found that icing injuries actually doubled how long pain lasted. Researchers, they say the problem may involve immune cells called neutrophils. Those cells help shut down the body's pain response after an injury heals. And the scientists believe icing may interfere with that process. So in the study, mice treated with ice took up to 40 days to recover. That's compared to about 20 days for mice that didn't get icing treatment. The researchers say anti-inflammatory medications like ibuprofen and steroids may create a similar problem by suppressing inflammation too aggressively. This is fascinating. This was a mouse study, of course, not a human trial, so experts are not saying to throw out every bag of frozen peas in your freezer, but the researchers do say inflammation is a big part of healing. Shutting it down too quickly, they say, may slow recovery instead of helping it. So while ice may temporarily numb pain, scientists say we may need to rethink automatically icing every injury we get.
3: Intelligence for your life.
0: And coming up, more sleep intel. Neuroscientist Dr. Tara Swartz's advice on how to overwrite recurring negative thoughts, silence your brain, and get to sleep more quickly.
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0: Let's talk about sleep again, and if you are having trouble sleeping, here's another tip that might help. Try using sleep affirmations where you pick a short, calming phrase like, I am still or I am relaxed, and repeatedly think it or, more importantly, say it out loud. I know this sounds goofy, but boy, it works. Neuroscientist Dr. Tara Swart tells us repeating an affirmation is a form of meditation. It gives you something specific to focus on. It helps override recurring negative thoughts, silencing your brain. Repeating an affirmation can also quiet the brain area responsible for self-evaluation and rumination, which reduces stress and anxiety. And when you put it all together, it just improves your sleep. There's no right or wrong way to do this. You can sit quietly for 5 minutes, eyes closed, and repeat a phrase like, "I am safe and secure." Or simply repeat your chosen phrase silently while you're getting ready for bed or lying in bed trying to fall asleep. I like to repeat mine out loud because it freaks my wife out. Your best bet, focus on the words until your mind believes what you're telling yourself. Because if you get to the point where you believe you're feeling calm and relaxed and your subconscious mind comes along with that, you will actually fall asleep.
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0: So, ladies, about to give a study out. This doesn't come from me. It probably comes from Gibb, but it doesn't come from me. But it actually comes from a Gallup poll. Notice how I put that off on Gibb.
3: Okay.
0: A study from Gallup found that young women are almost as prone to road rage as young men. The study found that female drivers are nearly as likely to tailgate, yell abusive language, shake their fists and their fingers, blast their horns, and cut in front of other drivers. Apparently, this is a trend. What do you think, Gibb?
3: I get a little road ragey. I admit it. My kids have seen me get road ragey. It's annoying when something. You know, I think I get most road ragey when people are on their phone. But I absolutely have noticed that I will see somebody driving a certain way, a certain level of angry and aggressiveness. And I will, in my head, just because of what I remember growing up, I'll be like, oh, that guy's being driving crazy. That guy's really mad about something. And then we'll get up alongside the car and I'll look. And it is. It's a young woman. And so I have absolutely observed this anecdotally out in my environs. I guess I'm not surprised by the fact that the statistics back it up.
0: And guys, let me know if this happens to you. What my wife does is that she'll say something to somebody.
3: Well,
0: and then hands it off to me. I have to put it out.
3: She's the one. I mean, she's half of this study, but you know, because I have a feeling she broke her ankle at some point in her life. Because no matter what road she's going on, if she's in the highway, she's going 55. If she's on a windy mountain road, she's going 55. It does not matter. I got to imagine at some point.
0: Because her ankle's in the same position the whole time.
3: All the time.
0: Okay, I got it now. Okay.
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7: 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Peter said the Pacer. Remember the Pacer?
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Here's a conversation starter for you, and you can use this for yourself, of course. There's a reason we have more indigestion, bloat, and heartburn in hot weather. It turns out it's because our body diverts blood flow from the stomach to our skin to help us disperse heat and cool down. But that means we aren't producing as many digestive enzymes, which leads to the indigestion. The fix? Mustard. Yeah, mustard. Just a half teaspoon can have you feeling better within 20 minutes because mustard contains two acidic compounds that increase the production of digestive enzymes. Mustard for indigestion, bloat, and heartburn in hot weather. 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
0: So, you know, we've always heard that if you want to stay on budget, you should only pay with cash because you can't spend more than you have, of course. But a new study turns that logic on its head. Listen to this. According to an analysis of 100,000 transactions, the University of Notre Dame found that when people were buying something that was an impulse or hard to justify, like an unnecessary outfit or cigarettes, they were more likely to pay with cash or a debit card, which takes money straight out of a person's bank account. The scientists say this allowed study subjects to forget they spent the money and to avoid guilt. So that's opposed to paying with the credit card and seeing that charge on your bill month after month until it's paid off. Because using a credit card creates a paper trail, of course, or a digital trail, forcing us to come face to face with the amount that we've spent. So in a twist, now the researchers are saying if we want to buy something impulsive or hard to justify, we should pay with a credit card so we know that we're going to see that transaction. We're going to be haunted by it every time the bill arrives. And that may be just enough guilt to prevent the purchase and to curb spending. I think this is good advice.
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6: From the sunny 92.3 Langley Roofing Weather Center.
7: This summer heat waves will continue for most of the weekend, even right through Independence Day. Tonight, low temperatures mid-70s with a clear sky. Sunshine, highs mid-90s Tuesday. It'll feel like above 100 and about the same temperatures again Wednesday. The only difference Wednesday, it'll be sunny and hot again, but there will be a slight chance for a late-day pop-up storm. From the Storm Track 9 Weather Center, I'm meteorologist David Glenn.

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0: My name is John Tesher, plugged into Intelligence for Your Life. 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You know, it's official now. We humans are pretty much just terrible at detecting lies. According to researchers at Brigham Young University, we can tell somebody is lying only about 52, 53% of the time, which isn't much better than a coin flip. And it's even harder to detect a lie in a digital message because you cannot hear the person's voice or see their expression, both of which provide valuable clues to the person's truthfulness. But there are a couple of clues that the person you're texting may be lying. First, you see the little I'm typing icon in your messaging app, but it's taking them a little longer to answer than usual. It's usually because they're busy crafting and editing their response before they hit send. They could be lying. Secondly, they may provide too many details. A liar's thinking is that if they overwhelm you with little details, the lie sounds more real. Once again, that's according to researchers at Brigham Young University, how to tell if somebody is lying by texting.
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0: And coming up, this news may change what you eat for your next meal. 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It can affect our looks. And the change happens shockingly fast. Don't miss this.

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2: Well, health experts are now telling us our diet may show up on our face. A study published in Plus One finding that people who regularly ate refined carbs, things like cookies and chips and white bread and other highly processed foods, were rated as less attractive. The researchers had hundreds of participants. Some were given a high-sugar, high-carb breakfast, while others ate a meal full of whole, unprocessed foods. Researchers then photographed everybody and asked volunteers to rate their facial attractiveness. The result, the people who ate highly processed carbs had lower attractiveness scores. And that was true no matter how much they weighed or how old they were. The food itself ended up making the difference. And it happened within 2 hours of eating, by the way. One theory is that foods that cause rapid spikes in blood sugar, like simple carbs and processed foods, can trigger changes in skin quality, inflammation, and other markers that show up in our appearance and influence how healthy somebody appears. I totally believe in this. It's what we talk about on our coaching calls all the time. It's another reminder that what we put on our plates can show up on our faces.
3: Now that's intelligence for your life.
2: 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It's a daily walk. Just take a daily walk. I'll have the new evidence from neuroscientist Dr. Shane O'Mara next.
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2: Many times the most powerful information is the simplest, right? And so, what is the simplest way to stay happy and healthy no matter what's going on in your world? A daily walk. Just take a daily walk. That's according to neuroscientist Dr. Shane O'Mara, author of the new book, In Praise of Walking. What a book. It's great. Here are some of the key benefits we get from walking, according to the book. First, walking will lift your mood. Low-intensity exercise sustained over time, like walking, triggers growth in the brain's hippocampus. That regulates mood and memory, and it makes you feel better. Walking can also relieve pain. Dr. O'Mara says every step we take activates the release of proteins that help grow new cells, repair damaged ones, and reduce inflammation. And we're less likely to experience ordinary aches and pains when we walk. Walking also makes us more creative. You've heard me talk about this. A study from Stanford finding that people were able to brainstorm twice as many new ideas after taking a brisk walk compared to people who had stayed seated. And then one more thing, there's a protective element to walking. Dr. O'Mara says after just 3 days of being sedentary, your metabolism will shift in a way that your body starts replacing muscle mass with fat. That increases your risk for falls and serious injuries and other stuff. But a 30-minute walk at least once a day will keep your metabolism from going dormant.
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1: 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John Tesh.
2: All right, Gibbs, so your sister is going to be having a baby in about 9 months. So we're all talking about names.
3: Yep.
2: And so there's something trending on Google right now as far as baby names. These are the two top searches: girl names that mean chaos and boy names that mean darkness.
3: Oh, my gosh.
2: I don't know why you'd be searching this. But anyway, I looked it up. Girl names that mean chaos. Eris, Greek goddess who per myth sparked the Trojan War.
3: Oh, my gosh.
2: Kali, a Hindu goddess associated with destruction and transformation, and Bellatrix.
3: Oh, yeah, from Harry Potter, Bellatrix Lestrange.
2: Latin meaning female warrior.
3: Yeah.
2: Okay, and then for boys, Erebus, the Greek personification of darkness, and Orpheus.
3: From Greek mythology.
2: Darkness of the night. So that's what people are searching for. So look for those in a little while.
3: Why? Shout out right now to the kindergarten teachers 6 years from now. And what that first day is going to be like.
2: That's perfect, man.
3: You just said, is Orpheus here? Orpheus bit Bellatrix on the swing set. So we have to go to the principal's office. Darkness bit female warrior. There's going to be a parent council.
2: And cousin dominatrix.
3: Okay.
2: Jeez. Oh, well, we'll look for that.
3: Yeah.
2: We'll pray for the kindergarten teachers. That was perfect.
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8: From the sunny 92.3 Langley Roofing Weather Center.
9: This summer heat waves will continue for most of the weekend, even right through Independence Day. Tonight, low temperatures mid-70s with a clear sky. Sunshine, highs mid-90s Tuesday. It'll feel like above 100 and about the same temperatures again Wednesday. The only difference Wednesday, it'll be sunny and hot again, but there will be a slight chance for a late-day pop-up storm. From the Storm Track 9 Weather Center, I'm meteorologist David Glenn.

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3: John Tesh with you. It's time for some weight loss intelligence. You want to make losing weight easier? Ask your significant other to be your weight loss buddy. Because partners who diet together, we now know this, partners who diet together drop more pounds than those trying to lose weight alone. This is the latest from researchers at the Amsterdam University of Applied Sciences. During their study, the researchers examined the impact partners had on the lifestyle behaviors of more than 800 heart attack survivors. Each patient was asked to exercise more, cut calories, give up cigarettes if they smoked, and half were also asked to have their partner make the same lifestyle changes. The result, people who joined forces with their partners were more successful, particularly with the weight loss. The researchers believe it's because having a supportive, encouraging partner who's facing the same struggles increases accountability, makes people more likely to stick with the plan. How about that?
4: Intelligence for your life.

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0: All right, my friends, if your idea of a vacation involves doing absolutely nothing, that's my idea, you're part of the latest travel trend. It's called the plop vacation. A plop vacation is exactly what it sounds like. You wake up, you grab all the stuff you'll want by the pool or beach, a book, headphones, sunscreen, find a lounge chair, and you plop. Basically, you stay put all day, aside from the occasional swim, snack, or frozen drink. While some travelers pack every minute with sightseeing and excursions, psychologists say there's real value in a trip that requires almost no planning once you arrive. For busy people, it can feel like a complete reset. Instead of spending the day trekking from one activity to the next, you settle into one spot and you let the day unfold. And even if you do have some sightseeing or activity days, having a few plop days can still offer pockets of peace, quote unquote. Psychologist Reagan Garong says vacations that reduce decision-making and daily logistics will help lower stress and give your brain a break. Makes sense, right? So if your summer plans involve a beach chair, a good book, and nowhere to be, turns out you're not lazy, you're trending. You are plopping.
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0: Coming up, why do we have such a hard time saying no to high-calorie foods and have an even harder time stopping? The answer is next.
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7: You want a deal? We got a great deal.
0: All right, time for a hard-hitting question. Why do we have such a hard time saying no to high-calorie foods and have an even harder time stopping once we start eating them? Experts say it's down to how much salt a food contains. That's from a study in the Journal of Nutrition. In four separate experiments, researchers asked study participants to test different pasta dishes, some of which contained more fat and others more salt. The researchers also measured how much each person ate and asked them to rate how much they liked the taste and their levels of hunger and levels of fullness. The result: everybody preferred the dishes with more salt and they ate 15% more food. And researchers say the presence of salt dulls our "I'm full" signals and encourages us to overeat. They concluded that eating more salt was linked to eating more food. It drove up the excess consumption of fat, calories, and food in general. So bottom lining this for you, if you're struggling to stick with your diet, do what I'm going to do. Cut back on the salt.
1: IFYL. 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
2: Gib, you know how we love these studies, and here's one now. The Pew Research study tells us that the study of odors in homes.
3: Oh, okay.
2: By the way, well, I'll tell you later. odors in homes. The homes with the most carpeting are the most likely to smell. We all had carpet.
3: Of course.
2: We didn't have like wood floors back on Long Island in the 50s and 60s, but we did. I did have friends whose mom was always cooking Brussels sprouts.
3: Oh, that sulfury smell gets into the drapes.
2: He was like Brussels guy, you know?
3: Yes. Yeah. Look, anything soft, anything upholstered, so carpets, drapes, soft chairs, are going to hold that smell for a longer period of time. When we moved, as a young married couple, I moved from an apartment with carpeting to an apartment with hardwood floors. And my wife was like, oh, this is so gross. We have to clean the floors all the time. I miss carpet because you're always sweeping this dust up. And I said, wait a minute. You realize with the hardwood floors, the same amount of dust is in the house. The same amount of dirt and odor is in the house.
2: Yeah.
3: We just see it, and it takes 2 seconds to sweep it up.
2: Right.
3: We don't have to call in a guy to come shampoo the carpet or whatever. 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

All right, my intelligent friends, if you have a problem and you're not sure what to do about it, climb some stairs. According to the journal Scientific Reports, how much do you love this? Scientific Reports says climbing just 3 flights of stairs will improve your creative thinking. It will enable you to come up with 60% more terrific solutions. This is because carefully placing your feet on the next step activates the brain's prefrontal cortex. This is the brain region involved in planning and problem solving. So you'll come up with more imaginative ideas and you'll be able to switch between them more quickly. Today's Sunny 92.3.

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0: So in hot weather, do you find you feel more anxious than usual? According to researchers at the University of Tokyo, this is so common that psychologists call it summer anxiety. And here is what causes it. First of all, high temperatures increase our heart rate, breathing rate, and other metabolic reactions. So the body fights to cool down. But that can also trigger our stress response because our brain interprets it as a threat. Also, psychologically, hot weather makes us feel out of control because there are only so many clothes you can take off to cool down, right? Plus, longer days can lead to sleep deprivation. So it becomes a double whammy because when we're sleep deprived, our body releases more of the stress hormone cortisol. So how do you reduce this summer anxiety? Psychiatry professor Dr. Norman Rosenthal recommends cold therapy, which is as simple as taking a cold shower, swimming in cold water, or turning on the air conditioning, which sounds basic, but just like a light box can help people with seasonal affective disorder, cold therapy, says Dr. Rosenthal, can help people with summer anxiety. Worth a try.
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2: From the sunny 92.3 Langley Roofing Weather Center.
3: This summer heat waves will continue for most of the weekend, even right through Independence Day. Tonight, low temperatures mid-70s with a clear sky. Sunshine highs mid-90s Tuesday. It'll feel like above 100 and about the same temperatures again Wednesday. The only difference Wednesday, it'll be sunny and hot again, but there will be a slight chance for a late-day pop-up storm. From the StormTrack 9 Weather Center, I'm meteorologist David Glenn.

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1: From the sunny 92.3 Langley Roofing Weather Center.
2: This summer heat waves will continue for most of the weekend, even right through Independence Day. Tonight, low temperatures mid-70s with a clear sky. Sunshine, highs mid-90s Tuesday. It'll feel like above 100 and about the same temperatures again Wednesday. The only difference Wednesday, it'll be sunny and hot again, but there will be a slight chance for a late-day pop-up storm. From the Storm Track 9 Weather Center, I'm meteorologist David Glenn.

0: from the sunny 92.3 HEP Roofing Studios. 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
2: From the sunny 92.3 Langley Roofing Weather Center.
3: This summer heat waves will continue for most of the weekend, even right through Independence Day. Tonight, low temperatures mid-70s with a clear sky. Sunshine, highs mid-90s Tuesday. It'll feel like above 100 and about the same temperatures again Wednesday. The only difference Wednesday, it'll be sunny and hot again, but there will be a slight chance for a late-day pop-up storm. From the Storm Track 9 Weather Center, I'm meteorologist David Glenn.

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0: 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Too darn hot.
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0: Well, we've got a fix for that. It's the Sunny Summer Cool Down with a family four-pack of tickets to Dollywood Splash Country. 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
4: The sunny 92.3 Langley Roofing Weather Center.
5: This summer heat waves will continue for most of the weekend, even right through Independence Day. Tonight, low temperatures mid-70s with a clear sky. Sunshine, highs mid-90s Tuesday. It'll feel like above 100 and about the same temperatures again Wednesday. The only difference Wednesday, it'll be sunny and hot again, but there will be a slight chance for a late-day pop-up storm. From the Storm Track 9 Weather Center, I'm meteorologist David Glenn.

0: From the sunny 92.3 HEP Cooling Studios. 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

0: on Thursday, July 2nd, from 4 o'clock to 10 p.m. in Coolidge Park to join in the fun. 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
3: This summer heat waves will continue for most of the weekend, even right through Independence Day. Tonight, low temperatures mid-70s with a clear sky. Sunshine, highs mid-90s Tuesday. It'll feel like above 100 and about the same temperatures again Wednesday. The only difference Wednesday, it'll be sunny and hot again, but there will be a slight chance for a late-day pop-up storm. From the Storm Track 9 Weather Center, I'm meteorologist David Glenn.

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0: lift your morning to another level with James and Kim.
1: This is not headline news. The movie Supergirl will wind up losing $100 million. Or as Johnny Depp calls that, a box office smash. The knockout round of the World Cup kicked off on Sunday. Although when watching soccer puts you to sleep, every round is a knockout round. Team USA's next World Cup match will be against Bosnia and Herzegovina. I don't know a lot about soccer, but I don't think it's fair that we have to play against two countries at the same time. And a new study found women using GLP-1s were more likely to secure new jobs and partners. But without them, they have a fat chance. This is not headline news.
2: Good morning.
3: Good morning. Let's see, 75 right now. Yeah, it's going to be a hot, another hot day. 98 for the high today. Sunshine all day today. It looks like there's a very small chance of rain today and tomorrow. Better shot. Let's see, on Thursday. When I say a better shot, like 30% chance.
2: Yeah, rain. Very small shot.
3: Yeah. So it's going to be just...
2: Although I had a sprinkle, like a mini sprinkle on my way in this morning.
3: All right. Your windshield got lucky. I got a press release here from the city of Chattanooga. Spanish national team, final send-off set for Chattanooga. And I had to double-check this. This is happening today, and fans are requested to arrive no earlier than 3 o'clock. Send-off gathering, 4 o'clock. And it looks like they're going to be departing around 4:45 at Embassy Suites by Hilton, downtown Chattanooga, 345 Broad Street. So be a part of this. I was looking at this, and I'm doing a story with News Channel 9 near where they're going to be, you know, near the hotel.
2: Right.
3: I'm like thinking, oh gosh, I got to plan accordingly because I'm going to be stuck in traffic. So if you're not planning to send off the Spanish team, and it's been fun having them here in town the last month or so, if you're not planning on doing this, just keep in mind, it's going to be kind of crazy with the police escorts and the thousands of fans that are going, thank you, Spanish national team.
2: And we wish them luck as well as they head to their next match.
3: So go Team USA. They play tomorrow night. Today's Tuesday.
2: Right.
3: So they play tomorrow night, 8 o'clock, against Bosnia. So go Team USA. So we're excited. It's been fun. It's been fun watching.
2: It's been fun. Yeah,
3: Germany got beat last night.
2: Wow.
3: So that was a big deal with Paraguay. I mean, it's a day of celebration in Paraguay. They're in shock this morning.
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0: Super Sunny 92.3. Some Michael Jackson for you. The way you make me feel. Every time I think of Michael Jackson, I was reminiscing about this the other day. When I was 16 years old, I got two things for my birthday: a key to my 1970 Volkswagen Beetle that I'm driving today, and also a Michael Jackson album.
1: Oh, so an actual vinyl.
0: Well, actually, it was a cassette tape.
1: Okay.
0: Yeah. So I got a few of those for my birthdays back in the 80s. Sunshine today, 98 for the high. It's going to be a hot day. That's why we're giving away four more tickets to Splash Country next door to Dollywood. You can cool off in the Great Smoky Mountains. 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

0: 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Social media.
1: It's social media day. Isn't it every day that we celebrate social media? Maybe it's one of those days you just put it down.
2: Yeah, you can just not do social media today, as I'm posting a video on the Sunny storyline.
1: I know, yeah. I just sent Kim something to the post. A beautiful strawberry moon. You know, obviously there's pros and cons with social media, right? But it is neat seeing other people's video and pictures, especially of the strawberry moon, the first full moon of the summer. But anyway, it's just absolutely gorgeous. In fact, it's just over Lookout Mountain. I was in the parking lot. For a few minutes before the show, I go outside and kind of just get away from a computer screen, and I listen to the birds chirp and all the traffic going by Broad Street. Sometimes I pick up trash around the parking lot, and I looked up and I was like, good gracious, look at that moon.
2: Gorgeous.
1: And it's setting over Lookout Mountain, but it's a strawberry moon. It's big, and we're going to see it for the rest of the week, but it's a big moon. So if you missed it or you can't see it from your vantage point, we're in the process of posting this as we speak. All right, four tickets up for grabs to Splash Country right next to Dollywood. Patty Sanders will have your opportunity during your lunch hour, and we are giving away more passes to experience the IMAX.
2: That huge theater.
1: Yeah,
2: huge
1: it's a screen. Big screen, and it's laser precision crispness on a screen that they say it's like 25 basketball courts. I mean, it's massive. And then you've got those massive speakers in front of you, and it just kind of rumbles your seat. And a lot of movies you can experience as 3D, and those 3D films, it's like it takes you underwater, and you just it some of it is kind of scary. You see a shark right in front of your face.
2: That's kind of cool, though. You know it's not actually going
1: to
2: get you.
1: I like looking around and seeing people like try to grab whatever's in front of them with their 3D glasses. But anyway, it's going to be a lot of fun at the Tennessee Aquarium's IMAX Theater, whatever movie you decide to see. But get ready to win here on Sunny 92.3. Meanwhile, try to chase that moon, see if you can see it.
2: It's so pretty.
1: Outside your window.
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5: From the Sunny 92.3 Langley Roofing Weather Center.
6: Mostly clear skies and humid this morning, then becoming partly sunny and hot today with high temperatures in the upper 90s, but feels like temps between 100 and 105 degrees tonight. Mostly clear and humid again with lows in the mid to upper 70s. Wednesday, partly sunny with a chance for an isolated storm, hot with highs in the upper 90s, but feels like temps also between 100 and 105. From the Storm Track 9 Weather Center, I'm meteorologist Olivia Glass.
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7: Weird, sunny.

0: We're sunny at 82.3. Big Mountain, baby, I love your way. Every time I hear that song, it makes me want to visit the Caribbean. I've got a dear friend of mine. He's looking for a house in St. Croix.
1: He goes there.
0: He goes there a couple of times a year. And when he finds a house, that's when I'm going to start visiting
1: St. Croix
0: for sure. We're James and Kim in the morning. Beautiful, beautiful morning. Do whatever you need to do outside today before it gets 105 today.
1: Wow.
0: 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Picture perfect.

We're Sunny 92.3. We're James and Kim in the morning. We have Noah Kahan tickets up for grabs, Hillary Duff, Ariana Grande tickets. It's really easy. It's just a click away on our website, sunny923.com.

So an American reporter, she had to apologize after what she said about the World Cup. So we'll get to that. We got a little clip of that. Also, seagulls could be making you sick at the ocean. We'll talk about these stories and many more in the Sunny Eye Opener, which is coming up here in 3 minutes and 23 seconds. Stay with us. We're Sunny 92.3.

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1: Are you heading to the beach this summer? You may want to be careful and do your best not to swallow any ocean water. That's some good advice, of course. A new Canadian study found people who accidentally swallowed water were more likely to come down with stomach issues. That's because that some of the water might be contaminated with bacteria linked to seagull poo. The good news is less than 3% of people studied actually reported getting sick after a beach visit. When you're swimming, just keep your mouth shut. Don't swallow any ocean water. And a man in Scotland is making headlines after telling the court he needs his pet bearded dragon by his side to complete his sentence. His name is Terry O'Shea. He's 38 years old, and he was convicted of dangerous driving. But before starting his required meetings with social workers, his lawyers identify his bearded dragon, Mishu, as an emotional support animal. The court has delayed sentencing while psychiatric reports are completed, and there's no word yet on whether Mishu will officially be allowed to attend. Here's an interesting story. A Chicago family is working hard to make their daughter the youngest person to visit all 73 national parks. Here's the mom talking about her little daughter.
2: These might be like little moments that we take for granted, but when you view that same visual from the eyes of your own child, it just gives you a sense of gratitude towards nature and just kind of slow down.
1: She's two. You think she's going to remember these? It'll make great pictures with the family, of course. So an American reporter had to apologize after talking about how she couldn't find Bosnia on the map during World Cup coverage. Uh-oh. This is one of the reporters with ABC 7 in Los Angeles.
3: The next round, Team USA will play Bosnia next Wednesday. And one thing about Bosnia, I could not point out where it is on a map. I don't know the first thing about Bosnia, and I don't want to know. That's because Team USA, we're back. We're better than ever. That's next Wednesday. Get prepared, Bosnia, because you don't want it. You don't want it like that.
1: All right, can you point where Bosnia is located? I'm not going to say. I don't want to get in trouble.
4: I'm not going to say.
1: And there you have it. This morning's Sunny 92.3's Eye Opener. Sting and Fields of Gold on Sunny.

0: We're sunny at 92.3. We're James and Kim in the morning.
1: Good morning.
0: And we posted that video of that beautiful strawberry moon. Now, maybe some of you can see it. It's set over Lookout Mountain from our vantage point. So if you're...
2: Oh, last night when I was driving in, it was nice and red, peeking through the clouds, everything. I was like,
0: Was it just
1: so
0: over,
1: pretty.
0: Was it just over the horizon?
2: Oh, no. It was about 9:30.
0: Oh, okay. Yeah. You know, when it's red like that, I hate to think that it's air pollution.
2: Well, I was wondering, is it the cloud? Is it something adding to it?
0: Yeah,
2: or
0: yeah,
2: is it the nice gorgeous strawberry moon? I was like,
0: Now, a couple of days ago, coming in, I was up and over the ridge cut, and it looked like a big, giant peach. Because it was red and
1: pink,
0: orange,
1: peachy,
0: and pink. It was absolutely gorgeous. Now, this morning, I took a video of it just over Lookout Mountain, and it was gorgeous. Can't see it now, though. We'll see it.
1: But you can see it on social media. If you're on Instagram and Facebook, just go to the Sunny page.
0: Yeah, it's on the internets.
1: The interwebs.
0: And if you want to take a shot at it, then send it to us. A couple of ways. Well, yeah. I guess you can't phone it in. You can text us a picture, 423-642-9236.
2: Well, technically, they are phoning it in that way.
1: Yeah, that's true.
0: That's true. Yeah. If you called and said, hey, James, I want to show you a picture of the beautiful moon that I shot, I would say text it to us. Just text it to us.
1: I hope somebody got some beautiful shots of it. You got a great video of it, too.
0: Well, I only had a few seconds before it set. It was moving pretty fast. Like this satellite we're trying to grab, I think, in October, that's falling to Mother Earth. And this company is going to grab it with these robotic arms. It's kind of cool. We were talking about that on the show yesterday. It's local news time now. Good morning.
3: Good morning, everyone. I'm Dane Wormlinger. And here's a look at your top headlines this hour. The future of one of Chattanooga's biggest annual sporting events is in doubt. The head of the Hooch Regatta is still confirmed for later this year at Ross's Landing. But according to the volunteer organization, this year's event could be its last because of proposed plans to Riverfront Parkway. River City Company officials say Coolidge Park was found to be a suitable replacement. But head of the Hooch argues there is not enough space. As temperatures continue to rise, your electric bill may be on the rise with it. Lowering the thermostat during extreme heat may cause your air conditioning system to work harder. EPB says there are ways to save money on your monthly bill. That includes using appliances less and running ceiling fans counterclockwise to help cool air circulate. The Spanish national team's time in Chattanooga is coming to a close. The team was at Baylor for another practice yesterday. Spain's next World Cup match against Austria is in Los Angeles, and they're now leaving the scenic city for the rest of the World Cup. Fans are invited to Spain's final send-off this afternoon around 4 o'clock. From News Channel 9, I'm Dane Wormlinger.
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15: The sunny 92.3 Langley Roofing Weather Center.
0: Meteorologist Olivia Glass from the Storm Track 9 Weather Center. She's calling for hot conditions. It's that lazy...
1: hazy.
0: Well, it's the lazy weather person's forecast. We're kind of settling into that summertime, hot, hazy, humid, afternoon thunderstorm type of forecast. 98 for the high time.

0: Sunny 92.3. I was seeing different clips of the funeral service with Clive Davis yesterday. He was remembered in Manhattan 1 week after his death. He was 94 years old, and I'm thinking of all the artists that he helped.
1: Gosh.
0: And he helped discover. Barry Manilow was there, Alicia Keys, Dionne Warwick, Kenny G, Jennifer Hudson. I don't know if you've seen clips of Jennifer Hudson singing Hallelujah and I Will Always Love You. Just unbelievable. And just a lot of emotions there at the funeral. Bruce Springsteen.
1: So many people.
0: Was there. He spoke. Bruce Springsteen now, Dancing in the Dark. We're studying 92.3. Good morning.

0: Super sunny, 92.3. Caroline Johnson, thank you very much for your picture of that big strawberry moon. I love how she snapped the picture right before it set over Lookout Mountain. And she goes, isn't that fabulous? I was able to snap that sitting at a red light. It looks like a cherry on top.
1: Lookout with a cherry on top.
0: Yeah, I like it. I like your thinking. Caroline, we appreciate you supporting our morning show. 6:36, Wilson Phillips on Sunny 92.3.

0: We're sunny 92.3, beautiful morning, 74. If you're going to do anything outside, do it now.
1: Yeah.
0: This is going to feel like it's 105 degrees by 2:30, 3 o'clock this afternoon. Hello, sunny.
2: Good morning, James and Kim. How are you?
0: Hey, doing well. It's a beautiful morning. Do whatever you need to do outside now before it gets to be 105 degrees.
2: I'm going to work, so I'll be inside the hardest part.
0: Yeah. Okay, good.
2: Did you see the strawberry moon last night, or was it a fake one? I didn't see it.
0: It was AI.
2: Oh, God, I hadn't thought of that.
0: Yeah, it's beautiful. I took a video of it earlier this morning, just before it set behind Lookout Mountain, and it was gorgeous, absolutely gorgeous.
2: Oh, well, I must have looked way too early last night, because I looked before I went to bed, so I guess I totally missed it.
0: Yeah, I was driving into work, and I was looking at the moon, and I was like thinking, you know, probably at some point last night, it was just over the horizon. It was big, plump. So it's gorgeous.
1: Beautiful.
0: It's our first full moon of the summer.
2: Right.
0: So.
2: Oh, well. Yeah. I guess I'll wait another 35 years to see it.
0: You'll see it again tonight.
2: Well, you too have a good day.
0: You as well, my friend. Bye-bye.
2: Bye-bye.
1: Appreciate hearing from you.
0: Yes, yes. All right, a pair of tickets to the IMAX up for grabs on the show today. So make sure you get in on this. Yeah, we've been talking about the heat. We're kind of in, you know, it is summertime. We still have that heat dome over us. So, you know, take care of your cats and your dogs, your animals. Make sure they have plenty of shade. Spoil them. Yeah, make sure they're inside, okay? Make sure they have plenty of water. Check on your neighbors as well.
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0: presenting 92.3 Ed Sheeran and Justin Bieber. I don't care. It's 6:50. Ed Sheeran, a couple of days ago in Chicago, it was either before or right after one of his concerts, somebody messaged him on social media and said, hey, is there a way you can just crash our wedding party? And guess what he did? He crashed wedding reception. I love when I hear stories that Ed Sheeran doing that kind of stuff. So it was really neat. Can you imagine
1: Ed Sheeran down to earth.
0: Coming, being a part of your wedding?
2: I

0: We're studying 92.3. I was out of town over the weekend, and I was on the highway quite a bit, but a 1978 red convertible Corvette passed.
1: Beautiful.
0: And we started singing this by Prince, Little Red Corvette.
1: That's pretty cool.
0: Love those cars. We're studying 92.3. Yes.

0: We're setting at 92.3. It's a big traveling weekend this weekend. 1.6 million. Just Tennesseans are expected to travel. You factor in our friends in Georgia and North Carolina.
1: And Alabama.
0: Those listening in Alabama. Yeah, there's going to be a lot of travelers, so be careful. I'm looking at the average gas prices here in Chattanooga. Fallen close to 16 cents. We'll take it.
1: Hey, anything that makes gas cheaper, we're happy with.
0: That's some good news for sure. Very good news. The Spanish national team, it's a big final send-off. It's been fun knowing that they're in town.
1: It's put us in a spotlight, too, yeah, which is neat.
0: Yeah, when you're reading the Wall Street Journal and you read about Chattanooga and how wonderful it is, it's like, yeah, that's my city. That's my city. And I've heard nothing but great things from the Spanish team. They've really enjoyed their stay at Baylor. But they're going to be saying, so long, Chattanooga. They're going to be hopping on the airplane pretty soon to Los Angeles. But you can line the streets. I did this a couple of weeks ago when they were heading down to Atlanta. And I have to admit, it just got you all fired up. You know, go Team USA, but go. I'm rooting for Spain as well. So anyway, yeah, fans are requested to arrive no earlier than 3 o'clock downtown. Send-off gathering is at 4. And there's going to be like a commemorative plaque presentation at 4:30. And then the team, they're going to board the buses at 4:45. And you're going to hear those charter buses. Here we go. And the Chattanooga Police Department and all the security detail. You know, it's a sight to see.
1: Right.
0: The security that's around the national Spanish team. So it's been a lot of fun knowing that they're here. But anyway, they're going to depart downtown. Now, for those that are not interested in sending off the Spanish national soccer team, just be aware there's going to be a lot of police presence and a lot of folks downtown at the Embassy Suites between 2:45 and 5 o'clock today. So traffic may be a little nightmarish.
1: Right. Might want to avoid that.
0: Around that area. So anyway, but yeah, come support this wonderful team that we've had in our beautiful city the last several weeks for the World Cup.
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3: The sunny 92.3 Langley Roofing Weather Center.
4: Mostly clear skies and humid this morning, then becoming partly sunny and hot today with high temperatures in the upper 90s, but feels like temps between 100 and 105 degrees. Tonight, mostly clear and humid again with lows in the mid to upper 70s. Wednesday, partly sunny with the chance for an isolated storm. Hot with highs in the upper 90s, but feels like temps also between 100 and 105. From the Storm Track 9 Weather Center, I'm meteorologist Olivia Glass.
3: From the sunny 92.3 HEP Cooling Studios. 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

0: 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Pops on the River.
1: Oh, yeah. It's going to be huge this year.
0: You've got the best music. You've got the best firework display. 4 to 11, this is happening at Coolidge Park. Bring your blanket. Bring your lawn chair. 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It's going to be a lot of fun. This is happening

0: 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Good morning. Good morning. Steve Bean, I got your text. We'll talk about your text today. He just said, James, do you realize it's Corvette Day? It's National Corvette Day?
1: Really?
0: No, I didn't. I was just talking about a beautiful 1980 red Corvette just passed me just a couple of days ago, and it was really nice. But we'll get to his text here in just a little bit. Steve, thanks for the heads up on that. I was mentioning Pops on the River, and it's Thursday from 4 to 11.
1: Right.
0: It's happening Thursday. I'm going to be helping out with the flyover every year with Crystal Air. Cannot wait. I'm going to be in my George Washington wig. I'm going to look like
1: George
0: Washington.
1: You're getting a lot of mileage out of the George Washington wig.
0: Yes, yes, yes. I've ordered actually two more for two of my friends that's going to be flying with me. So it's going to be a lot of fun. Hello, Sonny.
2: My name is Scott Harden. I'm the chairman of the Chattanooga Area Veterans Council. And tonight we're having a free veterans picnic. It's a pavilion. Got food for 1,500 people. It's free parking. It's from 5 to 7 tonight. We'll have a short ceremony about 6 o'clock. Patriotic music. Hamburgers, hot dogs, ice cream, Little Debbie's, folk products.
0: Mm.
2: Like to see everybody down there.
0: Okay, and this is tonight for all veterans. While supplies last, you've got about enough food for 1,500 folks. Oh, Scott,
1: it's amazing.
0: I'm glad you're doing this for our veterans. This is wonderful. All right, again, what time does it start tonight?
2: 5 to 7.
0: 5 to 7, okay.
2: We were able to get a pretty big grant from the Gary Sinise Foundation.
0: Yes.
2: And some more donations from the Chattanooga area.
0: Okay. All righty.
1: Wonderful.
0: We appreciate you. We appreciate all of our veterans. And it's going to be a big, big night at First Horizon Pavilion right next to Finley Stadium. Thank you, sir.
2: It's always going to be hot, but it's Chattanooga this time of year.
0: You got those big old fans that's going to cool us off. So that's not going to be an issue at all.
2: Yeah, they got what they call those fans. You're right.
0: It's true. Exactly. All righty. We salute all of our veterans. You take care. Bye-bye.
2: Thank you, sir. Bye-bye.

0: We're studying 92.3. Well, it's official. The Chattanooga Lookouts have surpassed last season's total attendance with 191,477 fans filling up their brand new home at Erlanger Park.
1: That's awesome.
0: During their first half of the season. That's not a big surprise. That is awesome. It's made

0: It's our specialty. We're 792.3, playing the best variety of your music. It's a great way to kick off your Tuesday morning. And we're all about community, right? And we love hearing about what our community is doing up there. I've got a text here. It says, good morning, James and Kim. Lisa and I are sitting on the back deck. We're drinking our coffee. We're listening to you guys. James, you mentioned when you were playing Little Red Corvette. But did you know that it's National Corvette Day? I had no idea.
1: I had no clue.
0: But he's a Corvette guy. I've known Steve Bean for years. And I didn't know he had so many Corvettes. But he's having all his friends meet today at the New York Pizza Company there in Lakeside, 11 o'clock to celebrate. And there's going to be a bunch of Corvettes there.
1: That'd be something fun to see.
0: I'm telling you. I've never owned a Corvette. I've just drooled over them. I will never forget. I had a mechanic. I was talking to a mechanic. And we were just hanging out. You know, I think I was waiting for one of his guys to, work on my one of my cars. And he said, hey, you want to test drive this Corvette for me? With me? I said, yeah, sure. Why not? I got in that thing. He punched it. We were on APD 40 in Cleveland. And my face, you would think that I had just jumped out of a jet airplane because my face goes.
1: That's hilarious.
0: We got up to about 110 miles an hour.
1: That's fast.
0: And I go like this. You know how your mama back in the day before seatbelts, you know, when she put that hand out there, you know, that right hand when you were sitting up front and I did that to him with my left hand, and I was just like, hey, slow it down.
1: Golly.
0: I felt it in my gut. I felt it in my innards. And I never want to go that fast ever again, unless it's on
1: in an airplane.
0: A grass strip. I think I yelled, I'm a balloon pilot. Slow it down. Golly. But I was in a Corvette. But hey, Steve, thanks so much for the text, and thanks so much for the heads up on this. He sent me some pictures of his Corvettes. So
1: nice.
0: So if you own a Corvette, it's National Corvette Day. I'm sure you're aware of that.
1: If you're a Corvette, yeah, if you're into that.
0: Now, somebody let me know. You can text me, you can call me, you can drop me a line via the 792.3 mobile app. But do you have to, when you buy a Corvette, do you have to sign a contract saying that you're going to be in a parade?
1: They are in a lot of parades.
0: I mean,
1: we have a healthy Corvette club here.
0: Yes, we do. We do. I participated in the Armed Forces Day parade, and I go, look at that Corvette. Well, there's another. It was like I've never seen so many Corvettes going down Broad Street in all my life. It was a great day.
1: That's great, man.
0: Yeah. Happy National Corvette Day. It's news time now.
2: Good morning, everyone. I'm Dane Wormlinger, and here's a look at your top headlines this hour. The future of one of Chattanooga's biggest annual sporting events is in doubt. The head of the Hooch Regatta is still confirmed for later this year at Ross's Landing. But according to the volunteer organization, this year's event could be its last because of proposed plans to Riverfront Parkway. River City Company officials say Coolidge Park was found to be a suitable replacement, but head of the Hooch argues there is not enough space. As temperatures continue to rise, your electric bill may be on the rise with it. Lowering the thermostat during extreme heat may cause your air conditioning system to work harder. EPB says there are ways to save money on your monthly bill. That includes using appliances less and running ceiling fans counterclockwise to help cool air circulate. The Spanish national team's time in Chattanooga is coming to a close. The team was at Baylor for another practice yesterday. Spain's next World Cup match against Austria is in Los Angeles, and they're now leaving the scenic city for the rest of the World Cup. Fans are invited to Spain's final send-off this afternoon around 4 o'clock. From News Channel 9, I'm Dane Wormlinger.
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0: It's going to be another hot day today. 98 for the high, yeah, close to 100 for your actual temperature. But then you factor in the heat index, it's going to feel like 105 degrees.
1: It's just going to be hot, just plain out hot.
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0: 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Secure your dog and cat. My dog, Pan, when he hears a bottle rocket going off, he runs to the closet.
1: Oh, bless his little
0: heart. So we need to keep that in mind with our area pets. Lake Winnie shoots off their firecrackers at 10 o'clock on Saturday. You got Lakeside Celebration at Dallas Bay Church on Soddy Daisy Road from 6 to 9. That's going to be fun. We've got a list of them. Don't forget Pops on the River at Coolidge Park Thursday. So
1: it's a big celebration.

0: We're sunny at 92.3. Good morning. Good morning. The last Frank Lloyd Wright home I was in, I want to say I was in Florence, Alabama, and I paid, it was like $7 to tour it.
1: Right.
0: Well, it's kind of cool that the only Frank Lloyd Wright home in Tennessee is up for sale, and it's sits atop Missionary Ridge. It's absolutely gorgeous. Just pocket change, though, $1.6 million.
1: Not much.
0: Yeah. It's registered on the National Registry of Historic Places. Beautiful home.
1: It's the first time it's ever been for sale.
0: Yeah, beautiful home. 736, Goo Goo Dolls now on Sunday 92.3.

0: We are today's Sunny 92.3. It's James and Kim in the morning. We are giving away tickets to the IMAX Theater this morning and all this week here on Sunny.
1: You know what I'm going to be doing today?
0: What are you going to do?
1: When I get off at News Channel 9, it'll probably be about 3, maybe 3:30-ish. I told Christy and Lucy, I said, we're going to pack a lunch. We try to do this at least once a week. But we're going to, we have our favorite spots at Enterprise South. Now, let me tell you about Enterprise South. You're probably thinking, James, it's going to be 105 degrees.
0: That's exactly what I'm thinking.
1: But I'm telling you, there's got to be a 15 to 20 degree difference in the shade. And I just love that park. Love that park. All the Rangers there, you did a good job in our community at Enterprise South Park. Be careful in the heat. But find some shade if you're going to be doing anything outside today.
0: And do a nice little picnic. So,
1: there's a lot of shade, and it's much cooler at Enterprise South Park. Hello, Sunny.
2: Yes, you're talking about Corvettes and things. My husband is 65 years old, and he has had a Corvette since he was 14 years old. Ooh. He worked one full summer to buy this Corvette.
1: Ooh,
2: so
1: nice.
2: He has a 1960 Corvette that he has had since he was 14 years old.
1: Please.
2: And you're talking about the parades and things. I don't know about signing no contract or anything, but every time somebody sees our car, they'll say, oh, can you drive so-and-so in the parade? Can you do this in the parade? Or can we use your car to do a photo shoot for senior portraits or something like that?
1: I believe it.
0: That's
1: so
0: cool.
1: I want to see a picture of this. The number you just called, I would love for you to text that. Text that picture.
2: Okay, I will send you a picture of him and his Corvette, but I've also got one, too.
0: Oh, then we need two pictures.
2: Mine's an 85 Corvette, though, and we name our Corvettes and everything, and he calls his baby, but mine's called Dreamweaver.
1: Dreamweaver.
0: Dreamweaver, I like it.
1: What a great name. Now, is that painted anywhere on your Corvette?
2: It's on the tag, but I don't know if I have a picture of it with the tag, you know, the front of it with the tag and everything. But I will send you a picture of his Corvette, and then I'll send you the picture of the cars
1: that we have
2: so you can see those.
1: Okay, please do. Happy National Corvette Day. Thanks for connecting with us.
2: Thank you.
1: We'll see you in the next parade.
2: Bye-bye.
1: Bye-bye.
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0: We're Sunny 92.3. I'm looking at this list and Sunny Daisy at Sunny Lake. There's going to be a car show. There's going to be music. There's going to be fireworks. This is on Saturday at dark. This is going to be fun. It's fun.
1: So many events you can be a part of.
0: Two pages worth from Somerville to Cleveland to Etowah. I mean, it's just unbelievable. Yeah, you can find this list at sunny923.com as we get you ready for the long 4th of July weekend. Yes, yes, yes, yes.

We're setting at 92.3754. It's ice cream month. Well, next month is ice cream. It's ice cream day for me every day. But one thing I'm looking forward to next hour, talking about ice cream.

0: We're sunny 92.3. The best variety of your music is a great way to kick off your Tuesday. And every day this week, I'm waking up going, what day is it? Because, you know, with the holiday approaching and with the 4th of July being on a Saturday.
1: A lot of people off on Friday.
0: A lot of people are off on Friday. Some folks may be off on Monday. And it's a little confusing to me, especially with the dates. Be a part of Pops on the River in Coolidge Park starting at 4 o'clock. This is on Thursday with the CSO, the City of Chattanooga. And it's going to be a big day. Big day. Big celebration. 250 years. That's a big one.
1: Pretty exciting.
0: That is a big one. I get asked this quite a bit. And usually I'll say, well, have you lost a pet? I said, no. I was just wondering if you guys are still, talking about lost dogs and found dogs. And unfortunately, every year around this time, we always have a list of dogs that are going, The noise scares me. I'm going to run as far as I can run away from my home. And let's keep our dogs and cats secure. I know my dog deals with anxiety, especially when there's loud noises, loud pops
1: right
0: in the neighborhood.
1: Yes.
0: I don't know if I'm just getting older, but I mean to tell you, my little log cabin at East Brainerd just rattles. I mean, rattles. I feel like it's getting louder these days with the firecrackers. But anyway, yes, we still do Luther's Lost Pets, and it's just a click away. You can look for Luther's Lost Pets on our website, sunny923.com, if you've lost a pet, and we'll be happy to announce it, okay? So I got a note here. Speaking of pets, the McMinn County Regional Humane Educational Society, they're helping local pet owners by hosting a dog food giveaway. And this is happening this morning in beautiful Athens, Tennessee.
1: That's so nice.
0: And it's just 1 hour. But if you are in need of dog food, I tell you, with utility bills and just everything just kind of gone up here in the last year or so, they want to help you feed your dog from 10 a.m. until 11 o'clock while supplies last. And they're located at 320 South Jackson Street, Suite A in Athens, Tennessee. So stop by. 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
1: That would be great, too, if you can give. Or cat food or dog food.
0: I was talking with Ariel Brown with McCamey Animal Center. I feel like it's Wet Nose Wednesday. I know it's just Tuesday. But

0: I was talking to her yesterday, and she goes, James, just the other day, we had 40 cats come in one day. 40, 40.
1: No way.
0: Yeah. 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
1: I have a brother sister cat, and they're awesome, and they love each other.
0: I was holding a brother sister kitten, and they were adorable. I so badly want to say, okay, all right, let's do this, but Pan's like, I'll bring especially two little kittens home. He ain't gonna like that. So be a part of this. 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

0: 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Do we really need a day to celebrate it?
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9: Even though it feels like it just about every day, right?
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11: It's showtime.
0: If you had to guess, how many minutes per day do you spend on social media? I was reading some stats. The average person spends 141 minutes a day on social media. Over 5.4 billion with a B people use social media.
1: Boy, that's big.
0: See, 84% of Americans say that they've used YouTube. 71% of Americans say they've used the Facebook. And 50% have used Instagram.
1: Yeah, a lot of people on social media. You're good at putting your phone down after you get off work and staying away from it.
0: Yeah, the thing is, I do doom scroll, and I have to. I was telling a group of guys the other day, I don't know, about 15, 20 minutes a morning, and I've justified this. It's show prep. I read so much. I read for 2 straight hours, but then I'm like, I've got to look at social media and see what folks are doing in our community. But then I get caught up in like court cases and all this other stuff. And it's just like, I need to put the phone down. So anyway, with my girls, as a dad, I had to say, okay, you know what? Phones on the kitchen table. Or actually not on the kitchen table, right next to the ketchup. I had to just kind of make a rule that it's on the kitchen counter and they're plugged up. So we can have family time.
1: Family time, right, exactly. I have to put mine away in order to not be focused on it.
0: Yeah, all right. I don't know if we need to celebrate it, but it's social media.

0: Hey, I saw something interesting today on social media. Somebody posted a very strong political opinion. What? And somebody replied, good point, I changed my mind. Here's something I've learned about social media. The expression, just saying, ain't never preceded by a compliment. When I tweet, I never want to try to sound too young, but I also don't want to sound too old. And I saw Metallica in concert. They're great. And I wanted to tweet that they were great, but I didn't want to come off like an old fuddy-duddy. But I also didn't want to try to sound like a young whippersnapper. So I settled on, boy, these fellas sure and had a boogie. I think I hit the sweet spot. All my followers thought I was the cat's pajamas.
1: Ron Reagan on Sunny 92.3. Yes, all right, today is social media day. I think every day is social media day for a lot of us. Taylor Swift, her latest on Sunny 92.3.

0: Toy Story 2, Taylor Swift. I knew it. I knew you.
1: Five.
0: Have you? A five. What did I say?
1: Two.
0: Two. Why? I said that last week. Two. I've got to rewatch two before I watch five now. For some reason, it's embedded in my brain.
1: There's a bunch of them. You can't keep it straight. Yeah, it's okay.
0: I'm living back in the early 2000s for sure. Yeah. Toy Story five. Good morning. Hey, we're going to have the sunny eye opener coming up here in just seconds. A World Cup reporter. She had to apologize to the world. It's something she said. And okay. I don't know. A lot of folks are upset about it. We'll get to that little news clip here in just a second. Heads up on this southbound 75 heading up Wide Oak Mountain. Why is it slow? Got an accident. It's on the shoulder. But, yeah, watch out for a slow-up leaving Cleveland this morning. Brainerd Road at Belvoir. Oh, my goodness. It's our second pedestrian struck this morning. So, Brainerd Road at Belvoir. Watch out for a lot of first responders.
2: The James and Kim Eye Opener. Named after the face you make when you hear about it. On Sunny 92.3.
0: Are you heading to the beach this summer? You may want to be careful and do your best not to swallow any ocean water. That's some good advice, of course. A new Canadian study found people who accidentally swallowed water were more likely to come down with stomach issues. That's because that some of the water might be contaminated with bacteria linked to seagull poo. The good news is less than 3% of people studied actually reported getting sick after a beach visit. When you're swimming, just keep your mouth shut. Don't swallow any ocean water. And a man in Scotland is making headlines after telling the court he needs his pet bearded dragon by his side to complete his sentence. His name is Terry O'Shea. He's 38 years old, and he was convicted of dangerous driving. But before starting his required meetings with social workers, his lawyers identify his bearded dragon, Mishu, as an emotional support animal. The court has delayed sentencing while psychiatric reports are completed, and there's no word yet on whether Mishu will officially be allowed to attend. Here's an interesting story. A Chicago family is working hard to make their daughter the youngest person to visit all 73 national parks. Here's the mom talking about her little daughter.
3: These might be like little moments that we take for granted, but when you view that same visual from the eyes of your own child, it just gives you a sense of gratitude towards nature and just kind of slow down.
0: She's two. You think she's going to remember these? It'll make great pictures with the family, of course. So an American reporter had to apologize after talking about how she couldn't find Bosnia on the map during World Cup coverage. Uh-oh. This is one of the reporters with ABC 7 in Los Angeles.
4: The next round, Team USA will play Bosnia next Wednesday. And one thing about Bosnia, I could not point out where it is on a map. I don't know the first thing about Bosnia, and I don't want to know. That's because Team USA, we're back. We're better than ever. That's next Wednesday. Get prepared, Bosnia, because you don't want it. You don't want it like that.
0: We're all Googling, where's Bosnia?
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15: From the sunny 92.3 Langley Roofing Weather Center.
0: There's less fortunate that are that don't have homes. Let's take care of them if we can. Maybe one of your favorite organizations help those less fortunate. And it's dangerous in this heat. We're talking about temperatures today. 105.
1: Hot.
0: Woo. Yeah, 98 for the actual high today with plenty of sunshine. It's going to be very, very hot. The next several days, just a very slight chance of a rain shower. Be careful in this heat. Let's check up on our neighbors. Watch out for our dogs and cats. Make sure they're hydrated. We're setting 92.3. Good morning.

0: No pictures from Lisa Johnson, who listens to us via the Sunny 92.3 mobile app in Indiana, of cheese curds. She didn't send me a picture of cheese curds.
1: Oh, no.
0: She's not going to send me any cheese curds. That's okay. Lisa, we appreciate you listening, though. I love
1: the vacation pictures.
0: Love the vacation. I was giving her a hard time via the text line. But pictures of the family on Lake Superior, and they're all bundled up. Yeah. Love the picture. Thank you, Lisa. Let's go.

0: We're setting at 92.3. Lisa Johnson, yeah, we've been going back and forth, and she just got back from some few states that's much cooler than
1: where we are.
0: Where we are, for sure. And she drove through Wisconsin, and she didn't get one package of cheese curds. But that's okay.
1: That's a tragedy.
0: Yeah. She says, I wanted to stop for things like that, but my husband likes to get there ASAP. That reminds me of somebody that I know.
1: Reminds me of somebody I know, too, trying to beat the GPS.
0: Oh, man.
1: That wouldn't be you at all.
0: No. No. Not at all. So, you know who got some snow yesterday? Here we are talking about temperatures close to 100 degrees. It's going to feel like 105, 106 for us here in Chattanooga, North Georgia, Northern Alabama. Idaho got some snow yesterday. Let's see, Montana. Wyoming got some snow.
1: I think I need to go to Montana now.
0: I think let's do the show from Montana. How
1: okay,
0: about that?
1: Just when it's
0: the Grand Tetons.
1: This hot.
0: We'll hop in my hot air balloon and I'll land on one of the Grand Teton.
1: Okay.
0: It's much cooler up there, I think.
1: I'll grab a jacket and let's go.
0: Hey, speaking of much cooler, it's ice cream month next month. And so looking at next month,
1: that's tomorrow.
0: Tomorrow. We celebrate ice cream month. You know, the thing is, I celebrate ice cream day every day.
1: James is an ice cream fanatic.
0: Yeah, I'm not even going to reveal what my ice cream budget is for the month. Don't tell my cardiologist, okay?
1: Oh, that's funny.
0: But yeah, we're heading into July, which is National Ice Cream Month. And I was looking at this. Officially, National Ice Cream Day isn't until the 19th. So
1: we'll celebrate again.
0: It's always the third Sunday of July. But yeah, tomorrow is National Creative Ice Cream Flavors Day.
1: Okay.
0: You know, this is near and dear to my heart, you know, in my gut.
1: In your gut.
0: But I was looking at state by state.
1: Favorite flavors?
0: And like Tennessee, it's strawberry.
1: I can see that.
0: When it comes to our favorite ice cream.
1: Right, Tennessee.
0: Georgia, not a big surprise, butter pecan. That's my dad's favorite, butter pecan.
1: That's probably my favorite overall ice cream.
0: In Alabama, it's birthday cake.
1: Mm-hmm.
0: And in North
1: Carolina, too.
0: In North Carolina, it's birthday cake.
1: Yummy.
0: My favorite overall, it just takes me back to my childhood days. I was at the WCA, the YMCA.
1: Right.
0: It's for women. And I was a little boy.
1: Okay.
0: That's where I learned how to swim. Right there off of Macaulay Avenue, I believe. The building, obviously, is still there. But I remember, I mean, as early as I can remember, and I had my first brown cow. And I'll never forget my mom. She goes, son, you did a great job going, you know, swimming 2.5 feet to the instructor. You want a brown cow? And I remember going, what's a brown cow, mommy? And she bought me one. And it was like I started levitating. And here I am, I'm, I don't know, 4 years old. And it was the most amazing feeling that I had ever experienced at age four.
1: Yeah, I feel like you're telling like this really deeply personal story right now.
0: It was a moment.
1: It's about a brown cow.
0: I was literally telling Scotty Mayfield this last week because he gave me a couple of boxes of brown cows.
1: Oh, okay.
0: But I was reminiscing about that moment when I was four, when I was a little James.
1: Oh my gosh.
0: Yeah. So, it's a month to celebrate starting tomorrow.
1: No matter what your favorite is.
0: Exactly. It's ice cream month.
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0: Sunday 92.3 with James and Kim in the morning. And we're going to see a lot of Corvettes around the Food City on Hickson Pike. They're a little gathering close to the Food City.
1: That's
0: there.
1: Nice.
0: Yeah, exactly.
1: It's Corvette Day.
0: It's National Corvette Day. See some really cool Corvettes around town for sure.

0: Kenny Loggins, Danger Zone from Top Gun 1. Love that movie. It did remind me of, with it being National Corvette Day, literally I punched his shoulder. The mechanic just said, here, hop in. I got to test drive this Corvette. 110 miles an hour on APD 40. Yeah, I said, slow down.
1: APD 40?
0: Yeah.
1: God.
0: Cleveland, yeah. Don't do that.
1: Yeah.

0: We're sending 92.3 Mariah Carey, Always Be My Baby. And she's setting up shop in Vegas with a residency, getting ready for Christmas. And I think we're 179 days away from Christmas.
1: That's it's wild.
0: Well, tomorrow we'll be saying it's Christmas in July. And then the next day we'll probably be saying, hey, Merry Christmas. We're James and Kim in the morning. We're going to kick off the 9 a.m. All Music Hour. And congratulations to Tammy Leonard. She just picked up a pair of tickets to the IMAX 3D Theater. And so many movies to go see at the IMAX at the Tennessee Aquarium. So, Tammy, enjoy.
1: And thanks for participating.
0: Yeah, we're going to give away another pair of tickets to the IMAX coming up tomorrow on the show. So keep it tuned, Sunny 92.3. So the Spanish national team, their final send-off is set for this afternoon. And I got a press release from the city of Chattanooga. James and Kim, tell everybody, heads up, number one, there's going to be a lot of traffic, a lot of security downtown. Fans are requested to arrive no earlier than 3 o'clock this afternoon. Send-off gathering is at 4. There's going to be a commemorative plaque presentation at 4:30. And then the team says, so long, Chattanooga, at 4:45. So, and that's subject to a change. But this is all happening downtown at the Embassy Suites by Hilton. Chattanooga downtown, 345 Broad Street.
1: They've had those streets kind of cordoned off for a while now, so you're just going to be able to get there and say goodbye, and they're doing that ceremony. It should be a lot of fun.
0: It's going to be a lot of fun.
1: I kind of hate to see them go.
0: I do, too. I was a part of this, about a week ago, a couple of weeks ago, and I lined the streets, and there were hundreds of folks when they passed by. And it's just kind of neat, but I've heard some great things that they've really enjoyed their stay.
1: I heard several of them had put out on social media that they wished they could have stayed here for the entire World Cup because they felt so welcomed by the people here.
0: Yeah, of course. And go Spanish national soccer team. Go Team USA. They play tomorrow night at 8 o'clock in the World Cup. All right, that's going to wrap it up for us. We're going to kick off the 9 a.m. All Music Hour coming up here in 3 minutes. 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

0: from the sunny 92.3 HEP Roofing Studios. 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
1: We're sunny 92.3. 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
1: My name is Scott Harden. I'm the chairman of the Chattanooga Area Veterans Council, and tonight we're having a free veterans picnic at the pavilion. Got food for 1,500 people, free parking from 5 to 7 tonight. We'll have a short ceremony about 6 o'clock, patriotic music, hamburgers, hot dogs, ice cream, Little Debbie's, Coke products. Like to see everybody down there.
0: Okay, and this is tonight for all veterans. While supplies last, you've got about enough food for 1,500 folks.
2: Amazing.
0: I'm glad you're doing this for our veterans. This is wonderful. All right, again, what time does it start tonight?
1: 5 to 7.
0: 5 to 7, okay.
1: We were able to get a pretty big grant from the Gary Sinise Foundation.
0: Yes.
1: And some more donations from the Chattanooga area.
0: Okay. All righty.
2: Wonderful.
0: We appreciate you. We appreciate all of our veterans. And it's going to be a big, big night at First Horizon Pavilion right next to Finley Stadium. Thank you, sir.
1: Sorry it's going to be hot, but it's Chattanooga this time of year.
0: You got those big old fans that's going to cool us off. So that's not going to be an issue at all.
1: Yeah, they got what they call those fans. You're right.
0: It's true. Exactly. All righty. We salute all of our veterans. You take care. Bye-bye.
1: Thank you, sir. Bye-bye.
2: Patty Sanders is coming up next.
0: And she's got 4 tickets for you and your family to cool off at Splash Country. So good luck winning those tickets today.
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0: doing it!
1: I'm almost done.
0: No! 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
9: Partly sunny, hot, and humid today with highs in the upper 90s, but feels like temps between 100 and 105 tonight. Mostly clear and humid with lows in the mid to upper 70s. Wednesday and Thursday feature partly sunny skies with a chance for an isolated shower and storm. Hot again with highs in the upper 90s and feels like temps also between 100 and 105. From the Storm Track 9 Weather Center, I'm meteorologist Olivia Glass.
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Happy Tuesday. We're live, local middays, Sunny 92.3. 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

0: little bit of yesterday, a little bit of today, and James and Kim to wake you up live at 5 a.m. live, local, and awesome. Their morning show is powered by the Atlanta Braves. Here at Sunny 92.3. Good morning, I'm Patty Sanders. I'll be giving away more tickets to Splash Country up near Dollywood. 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Why do you need to get away? Here was yesterday's winner.
1: This is Jasmine, and I really need these Dollywood Splash Country tickets. It is going to be 100 degrees almost this week, and I have 4 children at home who would drive me crazy if they didn't get a little bit of water.
0: We totally hear you, Jasmine. Thank you for doing that. We drew your name at random. Tickets to Splash Country up next door to Dollywood. Maybe you and your sweetie haven't had a break in a while. Maybe you want to take grandma for the first time. Maybe it's too hot around here. Tap the microphone, tap the red record button, and just let me know. 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
5: 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One helped him start a business. The other helped him start a family. 50 years later, Tire Discounters is still owned by Chip's family, living by the golden rule, which means the Wood family treats you like you want to be treated, like family, but without all the bickering, of course.
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0: Looks like it's going to be mainly dry. We've got maybe a 20% shot at some showers through Saturday. Kind of cool us down, otherwise highs of 97. That'll be good for Pops on the River this Thursday in Coolidge Park. 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Thursday night, and in Somerville at your agricultural center, also Thursday night at 10. Otherwise, very, very hot, very, very dry. It's 83.
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I'm checking our TDOT traffic cameras. 27 going all the way up to Saudi Daisy. You're moving well. Highway 58 Harrison, no problem. I-75 in Cleveland, looking good too. We love it. We are today, sunny 92.3.

0: 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I know. 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Used to be Atlanta Motor Speedway. That's in maybe 2 weeks. Hilary Duff, her July concert. Noah Kahan, his July concert in Atlanta. And Ariana Grande, her July concert also in Atlanta. We've got some good stuff. We'll save you some money, get you some good seats too. Register now, sunny923.com.
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1: 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Serena Williams is expected to play her first singles match at Wimbledon in 4 years. She'll be playing Australian Maya Joint. This will be the third match of the day, so the start time will depend on the other two matches, but it's expected to start around noon Eastern today, Serena Williams. We are Sunny.

0: Midday Sunny 92.3. Entertainment happenings for the day. 1985 was the year St. Elmo's Fire was in theaters. If you're an 80s kid, that was such a great movie. Good music in that movie, too. Rob Lowe, Demi Moore, Ally Sheedy, Andrew McCarthy, Judd Nelson, ton of others. Well, there is a sequel in the works. Rob Lowe says everybody's been watching it for a while. They're just waiting to get the script right. So that would be kind of fun. I guess they will approach it as all of those kids are now grown up. And Wedding Palooza, wedding planner, estimates that Taylor Swift's wedding on Friday at Madison Square Garden will be costing about $20 million. Stevie Nicks and Tim McGraw will perform. Kind of cool.
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7: from the sunny 92.3 Langley Roofing Weather Center.
8: Partly sunny, hot, and humid today with highs in the upper 90s, but feels like temps between 100 and 105 tonight. Mostly clear and humid with lows in the mid to upper 70s. Wednesday and Thursday feature partly sunny skies with a chance for an isolated shower and storm. Hot again with highs in the upper 90s and feels like temps also between 100 and 105. From the Storm Track 9 Weather Center, I'm meteorologist Olivia Glass.
0: Okay, we're at 88 downtown Chattanooga, hazy sunshine. Thank you, Wilbur, for texting in a picture of, wow, it looks yummy. Wilbur, you say, here is how you do pineapple on the grill. You wrap it in bacon. And you shot a picture to our Trust Federal Credit Union texting line. Wow, that looks terrific. Thank you, Wilbur. Text us anytime. Include a pic. We love it. To 423-642-9236. That is Sunny by text.
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somehow. Well, thank you, Chris, for the phone call. 153 North on the dam. A vehicle has lost a tire. It's in the right lane. It's literally on the dam going towards north, 153 North. Police officer has just arrived, got his lights on. 153 North, get in your left lane as you're going over the dam. There we go. Thank you, Chris. We are Sunny.

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0: Well, we've got a fix for that. It's the Sunny Summer Cool Down with a family four-pack of tickets to Dollywood Splash Country. 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
0: One winner will be chosen each weekday for a family four-pack of tickets. It's the Sunny Summer Cool Down from the station with welcome relief when the sizzling hot thermometer says it's too darn hot. Sunny 92.3.

0: 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Well, as the Spanish team leaves Chattanooga for the final time, they've got a World Cup match against Austria on Thursday. We're invited to wave goodbye and join the goodbye party. You're requested or invited to arrive downtown by the Embassy Suites Hotel at about 3 o'clock. They'll start the send-off at 4 with a plaque commemoration, and the team should be departing by 4:45. So the Spanish national football team will be leaving Chattanooga for the final time. We're gathering downtown at 3 this afternoon.
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2: 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And then, of course, you walk into the store and you find the largest selection of furniture, acres and acres of furniture and brands to choose from, lots of American-made furniture as well. And then stroll on out to the terrace, which is the huge deck at the back of the store that runs along the Chickamauga Creek, and find the largest selection of outdoor furniture in the Southeast. And right now, of course, everything is marked down. And towards the back of the store, you're going to find a huge sign that says that some of the Amish floor samples are 70% off, made right here in the USA with all natural materials, and you're going to get them for 70% off. Don't miss out on this huge sale that's going on right now at 5090 South, the furniture store at 5090 South Terrace.
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0: And traffic as well. Still police officers and TDOT on the scene. A vehicle's lost a tire. It looks like 153 North. You're on the dam. It's in the right lane, so you go left. You've only got those two lanes there as you're crossing the dam on 153 North. So you get into your left lane. You'll see those flashing lights, and people are walking on those two lanes there. So careful though. 153 North, right lane. Disabled vehicle there going up north on 153. High today, tomorrow, the next day of 96. Lows of 76. Heat indices will be well into the triple digits. Right now it's 85.
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Here at Sunny 92.3, Tony Lorino will be hosting a weekend-long Throwback Nation. All 80s and 90s, you're grilling, you're out by the pool, family comes in. 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

0: 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The
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Tap the red record button. Talk right into your smartphone. Just say, I need to go to Splash Country. I got to get out of town. It's too hot, what have you. Then press stop and hit send. 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

0: It's Ordinary. It's Alex Warren. It's Sunny 92.3, number one at the office. Thanks to you. It's 11:51. Melissa Lale is here. Red, white, and blueberries for your Chattanooga market Sunday, July the 5th. So a lot of blueberries everywhere. 4th of July, red, white, and blue stuff for sale everywhere. It's going to be extra special for the holiday weekend.
1: We can, and the vendors will jump into this theme. They love participating in a themed event, so you'll see all sorts of 4th of July things. You'll see blueberry themed art, candles, body care. You just will be amazed at the creativity that they have.
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9: from the sunny 92.3 Langley Roofing Weather Center.
10: Partly sunny, hot, and humid today with highs in the upper 90s, but feels like temps between 100 and 105 tonight. Mostly clear and humid with lows in the mid to upper 70s. Wednesday and Thursday feature partly sunny skies with a chance for an isolated shower and storm. Hot again with highs in the upper 90s and feels like temps also between 100 and 105. From the Storm Track 9 Weather Center, I'm meteorologist Olivia Glass.
0: It's 88 in Choo Choo City. Thursday, fireworks celebration pops on the river, Coolidge Park, from 4 until 11. That's Thursday. Also, Fort Payne, Alabama at the high school Thursday night at 8:45. And the Dalton Fairgrounds, they'll have a big drone show at 9 at the Dalton Fairgrounds. That's all on Thursday. Okay, lunchtime, let's eat.
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1: Well, I played a Madonna song a few minutes ago. She was producing a movie about her own life, going to be called Material Girl. She ran out of money, so that movie will not be made after all. Hi there, we're Sunny.

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2: 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And I walked through the store the other day because I wanted to see the big sale that they're having. 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And in that tent, you're going to find rock bottom prices on recliners. They have a huge selection. They've got sectionals. 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And then stroll on out to the terrace, which is the huge deck at the back of the store that runs along the Chickamauga Creek, and find the largest selection of outdoor furniture in the southeast. And right now, of course, everything is marked down. And towards the back of the store, you're going to find a huge sign that says that some of the Amish floor samples are 70% off, made right here in the USA with all natural materials, and you're going to get them for 70% off. Don't miss out on this huge sale that's going on right now at 5090 South, the furniture store at 5090 South Terrace.
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3: And traffic as well. The broken down vehicle on top of the dam, 153 North, that is now out of the way, taken care of. So that's no longer an issue. 24 East and West, downtown Chattanooga. You're moving well. That isn't an issue either. Looking good. So lows of 76, highs of 96 through Saturday. About a 20% chance of a pop-up shower is all we can hope for these next couple of days. Stay cool. It's 88 downtown.
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80s, 90s, 2K, and today's Sunny 92.3. Quickly in sports news, LeBron James has informed the Lakers he'll be playing elsewhere next season. What? But they haven't released where. Oh, goodness. He was drafted by Cleveland, then Miami, then the Lakers. Where to next, LeBron? I guess we'll find out soon. Wow. Sunny 92.3, number one at work.

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1: 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It's Terry.

quick reminder, the Spanish soccer team will be leaving Chattanooga for the final time. That'll be today at about 3. They've got a World Cup match Thursday against Austria. So you can gather downtown by the Embassy Suites, 3 o'clock, and we'll wave goodbye. That's today. Sunny.

0: We take a little bit of yesterday, blend it with all the good songs from today, and we wake you up weekday mornings live at 5 a.m. with James Howard and Kim Carson. Their live local morning show is powered by the Atlanta Braves. It's 12:50, traffic, weather, and more of your favorites just around the corner. Let's see, Friday will be July 3rd. We've got some fireworks celebrations Friday on our list. The East Tennessee Symphony Orchestra, they will perform at the Collegedale Commons Friday at 8. I don't think that fireworks will be part of that, but the symphony will be performing from East Tennessee Symphony. That is Friday. Also Friday, Catoosa fireworks at the Colonnade. That's right there off Battlefield Parkway. That's Friday at 10. And Friday the 3rd in Murphy, North Carolina, they've got a big drone show at Veterans Park. That will start at dark in Murphy, North Carolina, Friday night.
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11: The sunny 92.3 Langley Roofing Weather Center.
12: Partly sunny, hot, and humid today with highs in the upper 90s, but feels like temps between 100 and 105 tonight. Mostly clear and humid with lows in the mid to upper 70s. Wednesday and Thursday feature partly sunny skies with a chance for an isolated shower and storm. Hot again with highs in the upper 90s and feels like temps also between 100 and 105. From the StormTrack 9 Weather Center, I'm meteorologist Olivia Glass.
0: In the Choo-Choo City, it's 90. Feels as if it's 100 to our skin. Be careful. Traffic-wise, looking great. We're on 24 East, starting at Kimball, going down to the I-59 split. We're coming up to Cummings Highway, passing I-24 and going over the ridge cut to I-75. You are looking great.
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1: We're sunny 92.3. 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

little bit of yesterday and a little bit of today, and no repeat work days for the better variety. We're sunny 92.3. A few things going on. Hunter Museum is always open for free admission the first Thursday of every month from 4 to 8 p.m. Hunter Museum, it's very same this Thursday from 4 to 8. The Hunter Museum will be open for their permanent location free. Admission for everybody from 4 until 8. Very nice. And the lookouts are on the road. They'll be gone for 2 weeks. Go lookouts. We're sunny.

0: 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Got a smart speaker. We're there too. We're sunny92.3. Lisa, thank you for sending over a picture of you and your husband on vacation on Lake Superior there on the shore. How nice. You said the water was freezing. And this time of year, you can't. You know, you don't expect to have freezing water, but I guess up there, the shores of Lake Superior. Thank you, Miss Lisa. And you say thank you for coming along with us. So maybe you had downloaded the free Sunny 92.3 mobile app and you took us with you. 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
0: Okay, next Monday we're expecting a high of 93. Kind of sad when 93 is the coolest day we'll see in a week. Until then, 96, 97, maybe even 98 degrees during the day. 20% chance of a cool down shower popping up occasionally. At night, it'll be 76, 77 in that area. Downtown Chattanooga feels as if it's 100. It is 90 downtown. Cleveland, Cahutta, Bridgeport, Alabama. 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

I love the way she gets up so high. Southern 92.3. We've got the most fun special programming all holiday weekend, Friday, Saturday, and Sunday. It'll be all 80s and 90s, kind of like that song right there, all weekend long. Going to be a lot of fun here at Sunny.

0: 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Tap the microphone down there. Tap the red record button and talk right into your smartphone there. Why do you need 4 tickets to Splash Country up near Dollywood? 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Why you'd like 4 tickets to Splash Country? We're giving those away every midday this week. A random drawing in about half an hour.
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0: 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Well, in the FIFA World Cup round of 32, the action continues at this hour. Norway over the Ivory Coast, 1-0. They are in minute number 40.

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0: 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That is Crystal Morrison of Oudewah. 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
6: From the sunny 92.3 Langley Roofing Weather Center.
7: Partly sunny, hot, and humid today with highs in the upper 90s, but feels like temps between 100 and 105 tonight. Mostly clear and humid with lows in the mid to upper 70s. Wednesday and Thursday feature partly sunny skies with a chance for an isolated shower and storm. Hot again with highs in the upper 90s and feels like temps also between 100 and 105. From the Storm Track 9 Weather Center, I'm meteorologist Olivia Glass.
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Here comes another good one, a nice sunny surprise. 80s, 90s, 2K, and today, the good ones are here. 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
1: 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How are you? It's 2:18. Kim and Robin drive you home at 3. So the Chattanooga Market is every Sunday at First Horizon Pavilion. We're a big sponsor here in sunny 92.3. Melissa Leo runs the market. Red, white, and blueberries. Of course, you're going to have your famous blueberry pie eating contest. If we want to do that, Melissa, do we just like bring our own bib or something? Because it's kind of messy. And what, we just show up and go to the back and stand in line, or what?
2: If you want to sign up for the blueberry pie eating contest, mm-hmm. you'll just go to the front desk and put your name down. It's totally free. And we have one at 12. We have one at 2. And then at 3 o'clock, you can watch. We'll have all 5 of the vendors sign up.
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3: from the sunny 92.3 Langley Roofing Weather Center.
1: As I stand here overlooking world-famous Lookout Mountain, we've got some hot temperatures, 96, 97, maybe 98 through about Sunday. Lower 90s on Monday, so it'll be slightly cooler. Anyway, about a 20% chance of some pop-up showers these next couple of days. Currently feels as if it's 103 to our skin. Actual temperature is 93.
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It is Norway over the Ivory Coast, 1-0 in minute 72. We are Sunny.

0: Great, that last note in. We're live. 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How's your Tuesday? Don't you love our no-repeat work days? We just don't play the same songs by the same artist twice. From 9 to 5, talk about variety. It's Kim and Robin at 3, then the John Tesh Radio Show. All of our favorite songs all night long. And we learn stuff, too. 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
1: So what is the best exercise for your entire body and even your brain? Well, according to the British Journal of Sports Medicine, it's rock climbing. It offers a huge variety of physical and mental health benefits you won't find in most other sports. First, rock climbing is a true full-body workout that targets biceps, triceps, deltoids, abdominals, glutes, thighs, pretty much everything. And all the pulling, pushing, and lifting boosts cardiorespiratory fitness. In fact, listen, indoor rock climbing requires as much energy as running an 8-minute mile. That's a fast mile. Rock climbing also enhances memory and problem solving because you have to plot out and assess each climbing route and be able to change strategies on the fly. Rock climbing reduces anxiety and depression. Therapy patients who started climbing saw their levels of depression plummet. I'm John Tesh with today's Intelligence for Your Life Minute.
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13: The sunny 92.3 Langley Roofing Weather Center.
14: And traffic as well. I'm not spotting anything. Downtown, a little slow, maybe 24 west at Highway 27, but otherwise things are looking good. Robin has more, should that change. He and Kim start the afternoon drive show in just moments. High today of 96, about the same for Wednesday, Thursday, Friday, and Saturday. It feels as if it's 103 on our skin. Actual temperature downtown is 93.
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here today, Sunny 92.3. Are you getting excited about the 4th of July? It's extra special this year. It's the 250th birthday of the United States of America. In celebration, let's hear from our founding fathers.

0: Yes, it's 1776. I love it. Happy birthday, America. It's going to be a huge celebration this year.
1: And not bad this afternoon. 24 eastbound, about 11 or 12 minutes to get from downtown to the split. Westbound 24, 6 or 7 minutes from the bottom of the ridge cut to downtown. 153 is good between I-75 and the dam. 75 southbound. We had an earlier accident right near Alabama Highway in Ringgold. That has all been cleared out of the way. However, still a couple of slow spots through there southbound. Northbound 75, you're good from Dalton all the way to Cleveland. And watch out for an accident. Cummings Highway near Browns Ferry Road.
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Michael Jackson and Beat It. By the way, his biopic, Michael, is about to surpass the $1 billion mark. $1 billion mark. That's big. We're Sunny. We

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0: are today, Sunny 92.3, and I always post some really good articles for you, but I think this one really needs to be read, and it's good news. It's a new study that suggests mental sharpness does not have to decline with age. Researchers found people can improve their brain health well into their 80s and their 90s with just a few minutes of daily training. It's brain training, and I looked up brain training, and it's cognitive workouts designed to sharpen memory, focus, and problem-solving skills. So I dug a little further into it, and brain exercises keep you mentally sharp. You can have fun with a jigsaw puzzle. You can try your hand at cards. I love playing cards, so that's good news for me. And you can also build your vocabulary. Those are just a few things that are brain training exercises. Now, for me, and I hope this counts, I Wordle every day, and I also do the New York Times connections every day. My husband and I do that one together. So I'm hoping those are brain training for me as well. But this is good news, and this is a great article. I posted the entire thing at sunny923.com.
1: And not a bad ride this afternoon. 24 eastbound is going to be 13 or 14 minutes from downtown to the split. Westbound 24, 11 or 12 minutes to get from the ridge cut to downtown. 153 moving well between I-75 and the AM-75. No problems between Cleveland and Dalton. Watch out for accidents. Dodge Avenue at 47th Street and East Brainerd just east of Gun Barrel.
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8: Mostly clear and humid tonight with lows in the mid to upper 70s. Wednesday and Thursday feature partly sunny skies with a chance for an isolated shower and storm. Hot again with highs in the upper 90s and feels like temps also between 100 and 105. From the Storm Track 9 Weather Center, I'm meteorologist Olivia Glass.
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Elton John and Dua Lipa. By the way, she looked gorgeous at her wedding. 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

0: We are today's Sunny 92.3. It's Kim and Robin in the afternoon. If you are looking for all of the big fireworks displays around the area coming up for this 4th of July weekend, I've got a pretty comprehensive list for you at sunny923.com if you want to check that out. But let me just point out some of the highlights for this week, okay? Pops on the River at Coolidge Park. We're a part of this every single year. James is a part of the flyover that's going to be happening. That's always super exciting. If you don't want to come into Chattanooga, Lafayette Freedom Festival is happening on Thursday down downtown Lafayette, Georgia. Somerville has a special going on. Dalton Fairgrounds has a big drone show going on. And Fort Payne, Alabama has things that are going on as well. Check this list out, sunny923.com.
1: And 24 eastbound is going to be 12 or 13 minutes from downtown of the Split. Westbound 24, 6 or 7 minutes from the bottom of the bridge cut to downtown. 27 looks good through town. North of town, we get a broken down vehicle. 27 northbound, right as you pass Stringer's Ridge, everything out of the roadway there. 153 is good between I-75. The M-75 moving well between Cleveland and Dalton. And watch out for an accident on Signal Mountain Taft Highway at Albert Road.
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The Muppets have a parody album that's coming out very soon. Right now they've got a Cookie Monster song, but another one that's going to be parodied is this song from Huntrix, Golden, on Sunny 92.3. I can't wait to get that little album.

0: And at 431, 24 eastbound is going to be about 14 or 15 minutes to get from downtown to the split. Westbound 24, 7 or 8 minutes from the bottom of the ridge cut to downtown. Southbound 27 lined up to get onto 24 westbound. Northbound on 27, you got an accident right as you pass Stringer's Ridge. Everything is off on the right shoulder there. 153 is good between I-75 and the dam. 75 looks good between Cleveland and Dalton. And watch out for an accident at Shalford Road just east of I-75.
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Justin Timberlake and Cry Me a River. I don't know why every time I hear that song, I want to go, Cry Me a River, whatever. Just sends out my inner valley girl. We're Sunny 92.3. I'm Kim Carson. Thanks for listening. It's the Pretenders in Middle of the Road.

0: We are today, Sunny 92.3. It's Kim and Robin in the afternoon. Are you planning on grilling this weekend? I posted a little article, a quick read for you, that you might want to check out. It says seven things that you should never grill. And one of those things is burgers. Okay, if you're wondering, they say that all the fat drips down and the outside doesn't get caramelized and you lose all the flavor. So that's what they're saying. You might want to read this article. Seven things you should never grill, and one of them is burgers. Sunny923.com.
1: And just a couple of slow spots. 24 eastbound, about 13 or 14 minutes from downtown to the split. Westbound 24, 7 or 8 minutes from the bottom of the bridge cut to downtown. Southbound 27 lined up to get on to 24 westbound. Northbound 27, still that accident working as you pass Stringer's Ridge. Everything is out of the roadway there. 153 is good between I-75 and the dam. 75 moving well between Cleveland and Dalton. And watch out for an accident at Shallowford Road just east of I-75.
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12: A fair sky tonight and low temperatures in the mid-70s. A heat advisory in effect for both Wednesday and Thursday. Partly sunny skies each day with highs in the mid to upper 90s. Heat index from 105 to 110. And each day a slight chance of late-day storms, especially Thursday. From the Storm Track 9 Weather Center, I'm meteorologist David Glenn.
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0: from the sunny 92.3 HEP Roofing Studios. 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
1: We're sunny 92.3. 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

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Thanks for listening. Tomorrow, another chance to get IMAX tickets on the Sunny Morning Show with me and James Howard. Here's Shaboozy and Good News.

0: 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Too darn hot.
1: It's too darn hot. 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
0: Well, we've got a fix for that. It's the Sunny Summer Cool Down with a family four-pack of tickets to Dollywood Splash Country. 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
0: One winner will be chosen each weekday for a family four-pack of tickets. It's the Sunny Summer Cool Down from the station with welcome relief when the sizzling hot thermometer says it's too darn hot. 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

0: there. Today is sunny, 92.3. Can you imagine sitting down to watch some TV in the evening and you see something moving right behind the television and then you realize it's a snake? For me, it's time to move and burn the house down probably because I'm not a snake fan at all. This happened to a family in Australia and they actually got the snake out of the house. I just like Australian accents, so listen to this.
1: Ooh, cheeky snake.
2: There we go. Certainly does not belong on the telly.
1: He was giving my hand the eyes then.
2: There we go. We're getting back outside where he belongs.
0: He called it a cheeky snake. And I love an Australian accent. I had someone try to teach me how to say oh no in an Australian accent. And evidently you're supposed to say R and R. Like R, R and R. R no. There was a snake in the house. I don't know why I find that so funny, but just try it for yourself. R and R.
3: 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Then we got firefighters out with a minor brush fire. It is between Cloud Springs Road and Battlefield Parkway. No lanes are blocked through there. You just have traffic a bit slow through there. And then further south, there is an accident between the two Ringgold exits. Everything out of the roadway there. Northbound traffic on 75, not affected by any of this. Everything northbound looks good. 24 eastbound, about 14 or 15 minutes from downtown to the split. Westbound 24, 7 or 8 minutes from the bottom of the ridge cut to downtown. Southbound 27 lined up to get onto 24 westbound. 153 southbound, a little slow approaching I-75. And we still have that accident working Shallowford Road just east of I-75.
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0: And at 5:30, looks like that minor brush fire, 75 southbound just south of Cloud Springs Road. Looks like that is out, so traffic's still a bit slow through there. Then you've got that accident that is between the two Ringgold exits, and southbound traffic through there is going to be a bit slow. Northbound traffic not affected. Everything northbound looks good. 24 eastbound is 13 or 14 minutes from downtown to the split. Westbound 24, 7 or 8 minutes from the bottom of the ridge cut to downtown. Southbound 27 lined up to get onto 24 westbound. 153 southbound, a little slow approaching I-75, but no major problem.
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0: 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Whitney Houston. Oh, I miss Whitney Houston. She passed away way too young. Well, her estate is really upset about what Oprah recently said about Whitney's final appearance on her show. And basically, they're saying that Oprah is not telling the truth. So here's what Oprah said.
1: Whitney did, I think it was her last show with us, and she had gone back on drugs. The day she came to my show then to perform in front of the audience, she fell off of the stage. If that story got out, she would be destroyed by that. And so even though the audience was there and the audience had cameras, I begged them not to put those pictures out because it would ruin her life, and they did not. That would not happen today, I can tell
2: you. Yeah.
0: So Pat Houston released a statement admitting that Whitney fell off the stage, but it was during a sound check, and due to darkness and unfamiliarity with the stage, she was absolutely not high, but she did acknowledge Whitney's addiction struggles. Now, by the way, what Oprah said was so absolutely true. I commend that audience that things did not leak when she fell. That would not happen today. That would not happen because people are so concerned about going viral and getting attention and things like that. And I'm not saying that's a bad thing, but when it's at the cost of other people, it's kind of sad. Like I said, I miss Whitney Houston.
3: And 75 southbound, we still have that accident working between the two Ringgold exits. Slow traffic through there. Give yourself extra time if you're headed down toward Dalton. Northbound traffic not affected. Now northbound is going to be a bit slow through the construction passing Hamilton Place. 24 eastbound, 12 or 13 minutes from downtown to the split. Westbound 24, 6 or 7 minutes from the bottom of the ridge cut to downtown. 153 southbound, a little slow approaching I-75. And watch out for an accident at Bonnie Oaks at Bonnie Shire.
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11: The Sunny 92.3 Langley Roofing Weather Center.
12: A fair sky tonight and low temperatures in the mid-70s. A heat advisory in effect for both Wednesday and Thursday. Partly sunny skies each day with highs in the mid to upper 90s. Heat index from 105 to 110. And each day a slight chance of late day storms, especially Thursday. From the Storm Track 9 Weather Center, I'm meteorologist David Glenn.
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0: is Sunny 92.3, and I always post some really good articles for you, but I think this one really needs to be read, and it's good news. It's a new study that suggests mental sharpness does not have to decline with age. Researchers found people can improve their brain health well into their 80s and their 90s with just a few minutes of daily training. It's brain training, and I looked up brain training, and it's cognitive workouts designed to sharpen memory, focus, and problem-solving skills. So I dug a little further into it, and brain exercises keep you mentally sharp. You can have fun with a jigsaw puzzle. You can try your hand at cards. I love playing cards, so that's good news for me. And you can also build your vocabulary. Those are just a few things that are brain training exercises. Now, for me, and I hope this counts, I Wordle every day, and I also do the New York Times connections every day. My husband and I do that one together. So I'm hoping those are brain training for me as well. But this is good news, and this is a great article. I posted the entire thing at sunny923.com.
1: And good news, 75 southbound, that accident between the two Ringgold exits. Everything's been moved out of the roadway, so all lanes are going to be open through there. Still a bit of a slow go, though, so give yourself a little extra time getting to Dalton. Northbound on 75, not affected. Everything northbound looks good. 24 eastbound, about 11 or 12 minutes from downtown to the split. Westbound 24, no problem. 153 is good between I-75 and the dam. And watch out for an accident, Shallowford Road at Airport Road.
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3: From the sunny 92.3 Langley Roofing Weather Center.
4: A fair sky tonight and low temperatures in the mid-70s. A heat advisory in effect for both Wednesday and Thursday. Partly sunny skies each day with highs in the mid to upper 90s. Heat index from 105 to 110. And each day a slight chance of late day storms, especially Thursday. From the Storm Track 9 Weather Center, I'm meteorologist David Glenn.

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Wham! Wake me up before you go. Sunny 92.3. Thanks for listening. Patty Sanders has Splash Country tickets again for you tomorrow. Make sure you get in to win those during the listener lunch. Right now, it's time for Robin and I to get out of here. Have a great rest of your evening. 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
7: A fair sky tonight and low temperatures in the mid-70s. A heat advisory in effect for both Wednesday and Thursday. Partly sunny skies each day with highs in the mid to upper 90s. Heat index from 105 to 110. And each day a slight chance of late day storms, especially Thursday. From the Storm Track 9 Weather Center, I'm meteorologist David Glenn.

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3: My name is John Tesh. I will be your host for Intelligence for Your Life. And yes, I'm learning right along with you. Here's something that you'll find interesting, I believe. A college degree, as we can all agree, can be expensive. So the question is, which college majors give you the best return on investment? Here are the top five majors that lead to the highest paying jobs. At number five, communications, which can lead to a career in corporate communications or communications manager, working on brand reputations and PR. Number four is a health sciences degree, which can lead to being a healthcare administrator. The next best paying college major is business and economics, and then math and computer science at number two. And the college major with the best return on investment is engineering, which can lead to jobs in aerospace and chemical engineering with a six-figure salary right off the bat. According to the Federal Reserve, the average college graduate earns $32,000 more per year than a worker with only a high school diploma. And studying STEM, science, technology, engineering, and mathematics still pays off.
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3: And coming up, so you hate sweating at the gym, but you want to get stronger? Well, coming up, I'm going to tell you the bare minimum of strength training we need for results.

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2: So, Gib, I saw this advice once before, and I've tried it, and it really works. And this time, it's from the researchers at Carnegie Mellon. They say, if you have a tough decision to make, stop focusing on it and think of something else.
3: Yeah.
2: They found, the researchers did, that a short distraction from the problem at hand allows our subconscious to work on the best solution or the best choice to make in the background. And, you know, when you had me starting to do these New York Times connections,
3: yeah,
2: some of them are really hard for me. So, but if I walk away, even walk through a new threshold in the yes. house, and do I come back, I see it differently.
3: Yes. So whether it's puzzle games where you can really see in sort of a statistical way how effective this is, or if you look at what Steve Jobs and Aaron Sorkin used to do, Aaron Sorkin still does, where Steve Jobs would go for long walks to have his meetings because it would change his scenery. It would break up the monotony. It would allow him to put the tough decision behind him and then come back to it. Same thing with Aaron Sorkin and showers. He yep. uses the showers as a way to get himself out of his writing position and reestablish the newness in his brain.
2: Yeah, and you know I'm in the middle of a writing project now, writing a new record.
3: Yes,
2: what I like to do is I'll make a quick mix of it, leave the station, right? The writing station, go in my car and drive around and listen to it. And it's completely different.
3: I mean, you've been doing that for years. Yeah. Little known fact.
2: I learned that from Stevie Wonder. He doesn't drive the car. but he puts a mix in his car. And it's called the car test.
3: NB. Yeah.
2: I just wanted to make sure there was an asterisk on that so people didn't call in.
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0: Well, the Wall Street Journal is reporting that to make friends these days, a lot of people are spending a lot of money on things like gym memberships, art classes, or pickleball lessons. It's because we're spending less time at places where we used to develop friendships, work, school, free community groups. Case in point, roughly one-third of gym members now say they joined to meet new people. And it's not just gyms. More than half of people surveyed said they have at least one friend they met or they see while participating in activities or hobbies. According to the Survey Center on American Life, there's been an overall downward trend of people socializing in public spaces. So people are using commercial spaces to connect and socialize to feel that sense of belonging.
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0: All right, it's time for your IQ test. You know, most of us had our IQ tested at some point, right? Probably in school. But our scores are not carved in stone. Did you know that? In fact, scores can rise or fall over time. So here's how to keep your IQ heading upward. First, play chess. The complicated game boosts concentration and problem-solving skills. It also strengthens the corpus callosum, which links the brain's right and left hemispheres, because you need spatial awareness and critical thinking. That allows you to use both sides at once, something Albert Einstein was famous for. And studies found children who studied chess for 14 weeks significantly increased their IQ. And then researchers at Sweden's University of Gothenburg, they found cardiovascular fitness can raise verbal intelligence by more than 50% because heart-pounding exercise floods oxygen-rich blood into your brain.
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12: You go with the
2: the sunny 92.3 Langley Roofing Weather Center.
12: A fair sky tonight and low temperatures in the mid-70s. A heat advisory in effect for both Wednesday and Thursday. Partly sunny skies each day with highs in the mid to upper 90s. Heat index from 105 to 110. And each day a slight chance of late-day storms, especially Thursday. From the Storm Track 9 Weather Center, I'm meteorologist David Glenn.

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3: 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You're plugged in to more intelligence for your life. And if you need a confidence boost, experts say just look up more often. San Francisco State University researchers finding that when we're feeling insecure, we naturally look down, and that can reinforce negative feelings. It's a form of body-brain feedback that we're always talking about. You're feeling down, so you look down, and then you feel even worse. But looking up has the opposite effect. It lifts energy and will lift your mood. It's because looking up naturally improves your posture, and it only takes a minute of looking up to trigger the release of feel-good hormones. If you need a confidence boost, look up.
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